0: 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This is the second fake agency uncovered recently. Analysts believe senior officials may be involved. 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
2: Hey, what's going down, family? 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Let's go.

0: guys. Some great sounds coming at you from Sly and the Family Stone. I want to take you higher. Welcome, welcome to the Soul Kitchen family. I am your resident chef, Big Eddie G, and sitting across from me, manning the stove, as he so expertly does, week in and week out, he is the lady killer, the pickup playboy, known the world over as Mr. White Pepper, but above all, he is Jackie's pappy, the one and only David Bryan. How you feeling this evening, bro?
1: Doing good. Yeah, a little somber. We'll talk a little bit about that later. But glad to be back here at studio. We had last week off. Wanted to thank Izzy for putting on a really great Soul Kitchen.
0: Knocking it out of the park as always.
1: He did. Yeah, and Hitman put on a great show tonight too. He came back after 2 weeks. And I wanted to mention real quick that I love the Elvis special that the Rhythm Revival did. Sister Patty and Marvelous Marvin did a great job on that. And Elvis's death was August 17th, 1977. So almost, 50 years ago now?
0: Yeah, 49 years.
1: 49 years, yeah, that's crazy. So, great to be back here. Good to be working with you again.
0: Yeah, it's always a joy being back up in here in WMNF, family. And hopefully you guys had a peaceful and prosperous week. But if you didn't, all you got to do is just lay your burdens on your stereos for the next couple hours. And myself and Dave will throw some of that comfort food in your ears for you. A little bit of that R&B and soul, touch of hip-hop. You know, you hear a little bit of jazz in the background here. And, you know, we always try to throw something nice and funky at you, like that Sly and the Family Stone that you heard. And as always, you can get in contact with us here in the studio at 813-239-WMNF. That's 813-239-9663. 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And you can email us at dj@wmnf.org. Now, I've been informed that there's been kind of an issue with texting. So if you guys are having trouble or if your texts aren't coming through, you can still send an email or you could just call us directly. You know, we'll pick up. One of us will pick up and, you know, we'll give your menu picks, which, by the way, don't forget to let us know what you guys are having for dinner tonight. Let's see. We already heard from Mr. Blackman, right, brother?
1: Yeah, we did. We actually heard from him and he said he's having sliced ham and orange soda tonight, and he's asked for Val Young Seduction, so we'll get that on for you later. We are going to be playing, should I talk a little bit about the tribute tonight?
0: Yeah, so, you know, I'll set it up for you, brother, you know, and you'll, you know, take control, but we're sorry and to say that we lost a very important member of the Soul Kitchen family, double negative there, and we're going to dedicate the first hour of the Soul Kitchen to her. So without further ado, Pep, go for it.
1: Yeah, thank you. If you guys have listened on a regular basis, you know that my cousin Kate, who lives out in the Bay Area of California, she's a big supporter of this show financially, and she also, you know, listens in every week online. But unfortunately, she passed away rather unexpectedly last week. And so we're going to play some songs based on some of the artists that she really loved. And she had a great taste in music. Just really sad news. We definitely were not expecting this. And just wanted to give a quick shout out to her sister and her brother-in-law, Mary and George. And then her niece, Amy, who all lived out in California. And my mother, Susan, who was about the same age as her. They grew up about the same in different parts of the country, but they knew each other.
0: Same generation, yeah.
1: Exactly, yeah. Shout out to Kate's co-workers at Total Wine and Spirits. And Kate also worked for a liquor distributor for a long time. So just a shout out to those former co-workers who might be tuning in. And one thing about Kate, she really loved feral cats. And she actually would trap them and spay and neuter them and then feed them. And some of them actually lived under her house. And she lived in Newark, California, just on the east side of the bay. Just a somber occasion, but definitely wanted to give a tribute to her for all her support and of the Soul Kitchen, you know, through the years. And to start, we're going to be playing some of her favorites, like I mentioned. Here's a few of them that we're going to start with. Let's see, Dinah Washington, What a Difference a Day Makes. And then Dinah Washington and Burke Benton doing Baby, You Got What It Takes. She loved Diana Krall, the great jazz singer.
0: So, no doubt.
1: A cover of California Dreamin' and a cover of The Look of Love. And then since she's from the Bay Area.
0: Yes, sir.
1: Yeah, I wanted to play some one of the Bay Area's best, Tower of Power. And she loved that band. And so we're going to play So Very Hard to Go and Soul Vaccination. But yeah, no, I just wanted to thank you all for tuning in. And like I said, it's just kind of sad occasion. But we can, she'll live on in our memories. And I think she would really appreciate this tribute. So.
0: Hey, she's forever part of the family. She's here in the studio with us. And, you know, that Sly and the Family Stone we played, that was one of my tributes to her, being that they were originated or based in the Bay Area.
1: Yeah.
0: So I sprinkled in a few like Bay Area artists of sorts, you know, just as a shout out to her. So we'll play a little bit extra beyond your picks tonight as well for Kate.
1: Thank you. I appreciate that. And we are going to be playing requests, but we're going to be playing them a little bit later in the show. So just to give you a heads up, we're just going to play these Kate songs first. So, you ready? We'll go ahead.
0: Hey, brother, you going ahead and fire that away. And, you know, rest in paradise, Kate. We're going to miss you. Hopefully, you know, you're enjoying In-N-Out up there in heaven. And everybody raise a glass for Kate. And family, as always, please turn up.
1: Thank you. Yeah, I appreciate that. Yeah, she liked In-N-Out. Yeah, she liked the, what was it, the jungle style? What was it?
0: Animal style.
1: Animal style. I really can't remember, man. My brain is fried. But yeah, no, yeah, she liked In-N-Out, which we can't get here, so.
0: Overnight, maybe.
1: Yeah.

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In honor of our home state hero, WMNF presents a tribute to Tom Petty. 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
3: All right, welcome back to the kitchen, family. A few shout-outs here. We heard from Miss Blue Jay. She's throwing down with a rib sandwich and having her douce. And she wants to hear some Bill Withers, so we got that coming up in the next hour. And then we heard from the big homie Solar, sending his condolences to you and your family, brother, for the passing of Kate.
4: Thank you. Appreciate that.
3: And he wants to hear some Stevie Wonder, so we'll try to squeeze that in for you as well. Who else did we hear from, bro?
4: We heard from Gregory Barnes, who's over in Winter Haven, and he was requesting a little bit of Frankie Beverly and Maze, so we'll get that on for him later. And then we heard from, Cousin Earl from Valrico. He says, strangely, I will miss hearing your cousin call in with what she's having for dinner and her not-so-cheap bottle of whatever kind of wine it is that she likes. She liked a lot of different wine, and she worked at Total Wine, so.
3: I hope she got a discount. Did she say she got a hookup on discounts there?
4: She must have, yeah. She must have got an employee discount or something over there. So, yeah, but, I was always jealous because she would have some really good bourbon sometimes. Like,
3: there you go.
4: Yeah, like, oh, man. But, but thank you, Earl. I appreciate that. And I think, was that it?
3: I think we're covered for now. Let's see here. Yeah, I think we are good for now.
4: Yeah, I think so, yeah.
3: All right, so I know you got a few more tidbits and cuts for Kate, a little something else, too, from the Bay Area, but in a little bit. But why don't you go ahead and tell the family what's coming up?
4: Yeah, I'm going to play a couple more of her favorites. We got Someone to Watch Over Me by Ella Fitzgerald, and also Night and Day by Ella Fitzgerald. And she really loved Ella Fitzgerald, and she liked that old kind of standards and the old jazz musicians like her. And then she really loved this Oakland band, the Pointer Sisters. And you can't go wrong with the Pointer Sisters.
3: Yes, sir. Yes, sir.
4: And I believe this was from the Beverly Hills Cop soundtrack, right? Neutron Dance?
3: Yeah, it was, and it was on their breakout album.
4: That's right, yeah. That's one of their best songs, too.
3: Mm-hmm.
4: And then another classic from early 80s, He's So Shy. And some great tunes coming up. And then you got one coming up after that.
3: Yeah, keeping it in tune with the Bay Area, I threw in Vogue one of their first hits, Hold On. So I figured Kate would appreciate that.
4: Oh, that's a good song. Yeah, good band, too. Or good group. So, yeah, so turn it up. And thanks again. I appreciate y'all for your kind words and condolences for Kate. And, so go ahead and play a little bit more music for you.
3: All right, salute to you, Kate.
4: Yeah. Oh, one thing I did want to mention, too, was my cousins across the pond were big fans of Kate, and they actually visited her in the Bay Area several times. So just a big quick shout out to Martin, Max, and Robin. I think they're going to listen to this show on the archives because it's 1:30 a.m. over there now. So, so we'll be tuning in later. So, but here we go. Some music for you.
3: All right. Righteous.

0: right, 9:04 here in the kitchen. Family, the sounds are in vogue. Hold on. Want to remind y'all to keep it locked right here to WMNF, because immediately at the top of the hour after NPR, we got Daddy Wayne Dang with the good thing. Chuck Core Jr. in the house with Flashback Friday. So y'all get your tickets ready for the bus and get ready for your Friday night eargasm. And he's going to ease you into the midnight hour where David Diaz takes over at midnight.
1: I think he's got some special tunes up that Chuck Core does tonight. So
0: don't give it away.
1: I'm just giving him a teaser out there. Y'all got to tune in tonight. So yeah.
0: I don't know, but I mean, all of a sudden I do got the taste for some fried chicken. I'll just leave it at that. David Diaz takes over the horn at midnight with Jazz Connections, and he'll take care of you till 3 a.m. Then, of course, at 3, Miss Stephanie comes in for all the Insomniac Maniacs, and she's going to be spending some eclectic soul your way till 5. And then rounded things out at 5, we got Jennifer G coming in with Cymbal and Sound.

0: Taste in music is a story in itself. I miss her without ever having known she was here. We should all be so lucky. My sympathies for your loss. So thank you, Dave. I really appreciate that. That's a very nice note. And we also heard from Lisa Irwin. Oh, actually, it's Lisa and the two T's who are in Nova Scotia. I was actually in Maine last week with my mom on vacation, so I wasn't too far away from New Brunswick and Nova Scotia there. But she said, hi, so sorry to hear about Kate. We are thinking about you and your family, and from Lisa and the two T's. So thank you, Lisa. Appreciate that.
1: Yeah, much love. And then we heard from the big homie Steve up in Asheville, North Carolina. He's chowing down on a chicken salad on croissants with creamy tomato soup and his voodoo chips, courtesy of Fresh Market. And he wants to hear some Living Color. Oh, he also threw in his cheap, not so cheap Merlot. Can't forget that.
0: Yeah, he almost forgot that, actually.
1: Uh-huh. But yeah, he wants to hear some Living Color, Cult of Personality. We're kind of jammed up with the request tonight, but we got you covered for next week for sure, Steve. So have no fear on that one. That being said, we're going to get into some requests right now. So here we go, family. So we got Seduction by Val Young going out to Mr. Blackman. We're following that up with You by Bill Withers for Blue Jay. And then who requested Maze?
0: Oh, that was Gregory Barnes.
1: Yeah, he wants to hear Maze, Look at California. And then Solar wants to hear Stevie Wonder, Chemical Love. So we got that back to back to back, and we'll fire that up for you right now.
0: Yeah, thank you all for tuning in tonight.

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3: All right, welcome back to the Kitchen Family. Quick shout out here. We heard from the big homie Jeff, and he sends his condolences to you, brother. He always enjoyed hearing the shout outs that we gave her and whatnot, and hers to us. And let's see here.
4: Thank you.
3: Yeah, and as he mentioned, I guess there's a few Cali ties. I think he says he has a brother down in San Diego or was down there for 25 years. So
4: yeah, that's true, yeah.
3: And he dug the Ella Fitzgerald songs you played earlier. So again, shout out to you, Jeff.
4: Yeah, thank you, Jeff.
3: Yeah, no doubt. 9:34 here, family. You know, we like to finish things off strong here in the kitchen. So we're going to get right back into some music for you. So coming at you right now was a dedication to my catnip. She's chilling back home, has some friends over. I think she'll appreciate this one. It's one of my favorites from Lamont Dozier, Trying to Hold On to My Woman.

0: Yes, yes, family, taking you home with the sounds of the Crusaders, Free as the Wind here on WMNF Tampa. And it's been another great edition of the Soul Kitchen, but what say you, brother?
1: Yeah, thank you so much, everybody, for your condolences and your kind wishes about my cousin Kate's death. And yeah, she'll definitely be missed. And but this, I think she would really appreciate this as kind of a tribute to her for sure. And appreciate y'all for tuning in tonight. So, but yeah, definitely we'll be back next week. And
0: you know it.
1: Yeah, definitely. We saved a few requests for next week too. So stay tuned for those requests that we'll get on for you.
0: Yeah, and shout out to each and every one of you that called in, emailed, texted. You know, we always appreciate the love, family. You got any parting words before we get on out of here, bro?
1: No, just thanks again for tuning in and just be safe out there. Hoping we get some rain back again. I can't believe we haven't had rain in a while here.
0: Well, you know what they say. You pray for the rain, and we know some more is coming, so.
1: Oh, we need it. Oh, my goodness. Get us out of this drought situation, too.
0: So. This is true. This is true.
1: Yeah.
0: Don't forget to check us out on all our socials, family, Facebook, Instagram. I'm on TikTok. So, yeah, just look for the Soul Kitchen, and you're bound to find a picture of me or Dave or both of us together somewhere. So we're out there on the World Wide Web.
1: Oh, I wanted to give a quick shout out. If she's tuning in on the archive, my friend Heather over in West Virginia, and I think she might be tuning in tonight. So just want to say hi to Heather.
0: Righteous, righteous. All right, family, that being said, we're going to make room for Daddy Wayne Dang with the good thing. But before we get out of here, I always like to say in parting, please make sure you guys take care of yourselves, take care of each other, and above all else, be good to each other, all right? So, for my main man, White Pep, this is your resident chef signing off. And until we get together again next Friday night, family, deuces. Brother, you know what time it is.
1: Yeah, it's gravy train time.
0: Yes, sir.

0: Listening on the World Wide Web, you're tuned in to Flashback Friday with yours truly, Chuck Core Jr. I'm the one that's going to do it to you. Daddy Wang Dang with the good thing. Want to send some love up and out to the Soul Kitchen, my man Big Eddie G and Dave White Pepper Bryant to handle their business. So you know what that means? I've got to handle mine. So with that said, this is the show that is designed with you in mind to put that glide in your slide, dipping your hips, cutting your strut, and soulful swinging your thing. If you can't dig it, I think you might have a hole in your soul. I'm often imitated, but never ever duplicated. Before me, there was one, and I am his son. And after me, there shall be no more. So tell me, how in the world can you lose with the stuff I use? While them other brothers out there laughing and joking, Chuck Core Jr. steady cooking, stroking, and smoking. Because there is no other like this. One sweet, sexy soul brother. Tall, tan, and fly. Anytime you want me, baby, I am your guy. I'm not single, but I love to mingle. Do you think you want to mingle with me, baby? You know, I got a rhythm in my front hip pocket, so come on and get baptized. I'm all you need, because I'm just your speed. I make your knees freeze and your liver quiver. Each and every groove, but sure enough, make you want to move. So open your doors and your windows wide, so my voice can be heard all along the in and the outside. For many, many miles around, people love to hear that Chuck Core Jr. get down sound. You know if I got it, you want it. Then again, you think you need it? All you got to do is come get it, because you know, if I can't put this thing in you, I'm going to put it on you. Flashback Friday, y'all. A little choked up here, y'all, but it's all good. You know, I got something in my throat. It shouldn't even be there. But if anybody asks you what you do on Friday night, just look me straight in the eye and say nothing, honey. Just tell them I'm hanging out my Friday night organ donor, getting my Friday night eargasm from Daddy Wang Dang with a good thing. It looks like Regina from Riverview just checked in, and a cousin Irene from Louisiana are listening in, and want to send some love up and out to you, and they want to ride on Daddy's bus. Studio lines 813-239-9663. And my side pieces are 813-433-0885. And the email is dj@wmnf.org. And hanging out with Daddy, you know that's the orgy on Friday night. So what do we do on from Friday night from 10 to midnight? We do what everything we want to do. That's how we do it on Friday. Now, let's go and kick things off. As usual, Steve the Hitman. Can you help a brother out?
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0: All right, as I clear my throat, and you know what time it is, everybody knows tonight is the night. Can't nobody do that thing to you like Daddy. All in that ear hole already.

than others.

0: right, all right. Kick that get down sound. Oh, no. Thank you, Betty. I really appreciate you. Flashback Friday, y'all. Daddy Wang Dang with the good thing all inside your hole. I kicked everything off. Betty Wright, the long version. I gave you the whole thing. Where you going to get the whole thing at other than Friday night with Daddy? Tesla L checked in. My man Steve from Ocala, the bass guy, and also Janie May, the group Hard Bargain, which the bass guy is the bass guy for Hard Bargain. They checked in. They're listening up in New York City as well while the bass guy's in Sarasota. Skate Girl checked in. Also, Blue Jay checked in. They're going to be riding the bus. So if you want to ride that bus, studio lines 813-239-9663. And my side pieces are 813-433-0885. And the email, dj@wmnf.org. Like I told you, hanging out with Daddy, you know that's an orgy. Let's go and get this in.
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0: All right, I'm going to give you a little something to drink, but before I give you something to drink, we're going to get that Betty right, give you that good jug, y'all. You know where you get it on Friday night. That's that Southern Soul for your hoe, DJ Vicky.

That's Kang 803 and King JoJo. Gonna send out that out to Judy Williams, St. Petersburg, Florida, yo. You know how to do it on Friday night. Got that Southern soul, some blues that you can use, a little bit of this and a little bit of that. Let me tell you who checked in, gonna be riding that bus. Judy Williams, St. Petersburg, Florida. Alfonso and Linda are gonna be riding. Ella Dunn, Jadelle Green, Linda Sanders and her crew. Also, Eric Pages over in East Tampa, he's gonna be riding. So go ahead and check in, 813-239-9663. And Blue Jay hit me up and say, Daddy, I need something to drink. And you know what? Let me pour you a drink.

0: Danny Mott Sound. My man, Sir Charles Jones, y'all, pulled me a drink. You know, we could get one more drink in and then get something to eat, and then I'm going to let you get on my racket, y'all, before we get on that bus. Flashback Friday, y'all. Daddy Wang Dang with the good thing all inside the ear hole.
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0: Getting Drunk with Chuck and LJ Echols, y'all. You know, when you drink, after you drink, you know you want to get something to eat. But before we eat, let me tell you what I did play. Let's see, kicked everything off tonight, Betty Wright, and then hit you with that good jug, Mr. Willie. Real good time. King George, Kang 803. Let's see, and last thing, let's pour me a drink, Sir Charles, and let's get drunk by my man LJ Echols. Now, this next song we got here coming up, like I say, what you normally do, you drink, and then you want to get something to eat. So you know what we're going to do? We're going to eat, and then after we eat, I'm going to put you on Daddy's rocket ship and see how far we can go. Flashback Friday, y'all, for all the folks that's hungry.
1: Oh, suck it now. Man, I went down to the trail ride, and I met this woman.

0: Ooh-wee, baby.
1: All right, you're tuned in. Flashback Friday. Daddy Wang Dang with the good thing. Just got off the phone with Vivian Gaye. She's going to be riding the bus. Also, who else we got? Miss Kitty, TJ, and Kimmy will be riding the bus. And let's see, who else we got? My man Nanny just checked in from the Soul Party. He checked in. And Jeffrey and Sister Soldier, they're going to be riding. And you're tuned in to Flashback Friday. Like I did tell you, I'm going to put you on my rocket ship. Here we go, y'all. Blast off. 3, 2, 1.

I'm the small town country girl, Tina P, and I listen to Daddy Wayne Thang with the good thing, DJ Chuck Carr Jr., every Friday night on WMNF 88.5 FM. Now let's

Flashing back on Friday with Daddy Wang Dang with the good thing. I told you, I hit you with that Southern soul, some blues that you can use, a little bit of this and a little bit of that. And I did tell you, I was going to let you go for a ride on my rocket ship. That was Rocket Man Elton John. Before that, Stevie Wonder, Rocket Love. And a song everybody keep on asking me about, that was Da Director, that's D-A, Director, Eat It. Because we got drunk and then we had to get something to eat. Getting these requests knocked out one by one, so if you got a request in, just hold tight. Daddy going to treat you right. You know I'm your Friday night box rocker. Can't nobody rock that box like Daddy. Come on now. Aw, sookie, sookie now. What you say?

That's that dynamite get down sound of Al Green. Got an email or text message say, Daddy, you about to knock my wig off tonight. Flashback Friday, y'all. Louise Tampa, where you at? City Boy Music. See if you can mind your business.

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1: I'm gonna be drinking.
0: Get off me.
1: Get off me.
0: Art and Helen checked in. It's gonna be riding. My man Michael Peacock, Tallahassee, gonna be riding that bus, y'all. Get Louise from Tampa checked in. You know she's gonna ride. And let's see, what do I have in front of me? What's my favorite girl from St. Petersburg? Her name is Judy Williams. Flashing back on Friday, y'all. Judy, all up inside your ear hole. You asked for it, daddy doing it to you. Daddy gonna run this train, y'all. Come on now. Just let me see that caboose.

0: right, time to get off that train to get on the bus, y'all. Flashback Friday, Daddy Wink Dang with the good thing in the ear hole. WMNF, Tampa. Somebody blow my horn. Oh, that felt so good. Y'all ready to ride on Daddy's bus? I know you've been waiting. Let me tell you the rules.
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0: What you see on the bus, what you say on the bus stays on the bus. You touch mine, I'ma touch yours. You show me yours, I'ma show you mine. Everybody know my name Chuck, and I don't give up. What you say? If your first time, like I say, if this is your first time, that means you are a newcomer on Daddy's bus. Guaranteed to come back, y'all. That satisfaction is definitely guaranteed. All right, let's see. Y'all ready? Art and Helen checked in. They're up in Pennsylvania. They want to ride, y'all. Luis from Tampa's got a ticket to ride. Vivian Gay checked in. Kimmy, Miss Kitty, TJ. My man Michael Peacock there in Tallahassee, y'all. Nenny checked in from the Soul Party. Jeffrey, Sister Soldier, y'all. Eric Pages, East Tampa. Linda Sanders, you know I got you and your crew. Jadel Green got you and your crew. Ella Dunn. Alfonso and Linda. Judy Williams, St. Petersburg, Florida. DJ Vic up there in the ATL. Blue Jay, you know I got you. Skate Girl. Gonna get Daddy Sugar, y'all. The bass guy from Hard Bargain. Janie Mae checked in, got tickets to ride. My man Steve from Ocala. Tesla L. Regina from Riverview. Our cousin, Irene Butler from Louisiana. That's gonna get them family plans out the way, y'all. Jadel Green, her and her crew. Anton Brown. Lee Waters. John Williams. Theodis Brown. Marquise Green. Jaden Brown. Woody Wop. Eli Johnson. Hound Dog. Courtney Brown. Burt Cunningham. Rest in peace, Joe Cunningham. Beanie Baby. Hashim, Chris, Shumby, Mattapan, that's the get down land, y'all. Pembroke Mass, my brother Arca, rest in peace, Karen and Desmond. Mike Shorter, Antoinette, Dale Shorter, Nate Shaw, Charles McCray, the Roundtrees, Ida and Nathaniel. Howard, Rosalind, Valerie Williams, Margaret, Arius, Gloria Shorter, Linda Sanders, CJ, Danielle, Victoria, Sosa, Jada, Jaleah, Big Norris, Mama Nancy, Mama Carolyn, all got tickets to ride. Let's go to Dade City, pick up my baby girl in Farmington Hills, y'all. Jeff and Kate, you know I got you. Marvie Tailgaters, Brandon Barron, Mike Tony Stokes. Got the tollers, y'all, down in Ruskin, my grandson, Mr. Stank Stank. Let's go to St. Petersburg, we got a lot of Williams over there. Rod Williams, Arlene Williams, Janice Starling, Steve Williams, Teresa Williams. The All Kidney Patient Support Group, that's Janice Starling, y'all. Tammy, Oscar, Daryl, the She Shed, 26th Avenue on the south side, y'all. Who we got over there? We got Get Get, Miss Robin, Ida, Duke, the brother-in-law, Bobby Lee, Yank, Smooth, Cannon, Boy, China Doll, Trina, Kenny, Lillian, Jabba, Miss Bacon, Man Boo Boo. Got the Robinsons on the south side, 54th Avenue. The proprietors of the Tiki Bar, y'all. Joyce and James, rest in peace, Honey Bunch. We got Bree, Maverick, Aria, Jay and Vern, Sanford Deltona, Mullet Man, rest in peace. Brenda Barnes, that's that A1A on deck, Temple Terrace. Got the Newtons, y'all, go to Northview Hills. We got Jeff, Greg, Cantrice, Gwen, Aunt Gloria, Aunt Carrie, Miss Joanne, Kathy Stokes, Pompano Beach, y'all. Got the Styles family, the Davis family. Got the Branch, y'all, the twins, Sammy and Sam, y'all. Katy, Texas. Warnell, Tahir, Johnna, John, John, Inga. 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Got the Garrett, y'all. My man G, Naheem, Linda, Sylvester Joseph. San Diego, California. Scotty, Too Hottie, Nephew David, United States Navy. USS Princeton, CG 59. Lovely Renee. Over in Burkina Faso. That's Africa, y'all. My man John Hoffman. 8,000 miles away in Guam, y'all. Micronesia Blues Society. Go to Jacksonville, Duval County. Big Eric, Little Eric, Candyman, Tasha. Soul Party. Steve the Hitman. Nenny. Miss Stephanie. Auntie Barbara. Ricky Williams. You know Daddy do that doo-doo so good. Make that doo-doo stink. And everybody know when doo-doo stink, they say, woo! You know how we do it on Flashback Friday. Albuquerque, New Mexico, Deidre, Rocky, Father Ann, Uncle Max, Los Angeles, California, you got my brother Jeremiah, Kajana, Nick, Drew, Kyla, Diego, Mary Carolina, y'all.

Y'all know Daddy do that doodle so good. Ain't nothing like some good old stank doodle, y'all. You know how you do it. If anybody asks you what you do on Friday night on that bus, look them straight in the eye and say nothing, honey. Just tell them I'm hanging out my Friday night organ donor, getting my Friday night eargasm. That's right, I'm the boss with the sauce, y'all. I'm the last man to put something in the ear hole on Friday night. You know, I got something for your mind, your body, and your soul. You know Daddy like to put that fire in the hole. Looks like my man, Ralphie Boy, just checked in. He's got a ticket to ride. This is what we're going to do. We're going to see if we can find some side pieces. Any side pieces out there or pieces on the side, get in where you fit in. Jadel Green. Daddy got that ooh-wee for you. Got that good.

That's right, baby. 10-10. Time check, if you will. Daddy hanging out with all the side pieces. My brother Jeremiah just checked in from Los Angeles, and he said, Daddy, can you hook me up with some LJ Echoes? You know I got you. This is the Kitty Cat song. Check it out, y'all. I ain't played.

0: That's right, hanging out with your Friday night box rocker. That's TD, Tyrone Davis. Daddy was rocking that box. The name of that song is called Rock Me, Baby. That's what I'm going to do. I'm going to hit you with a PSA, and then after I hit you with that PSA, I got a couple of song, ladies' songs, some good ladies, and then some other kind of ladies. I'm going to hit you with the good ladies so first. So find you a good lady and bring her and let her sit next to you, and then when you finish with her, go get the other one. You know how we're going to do it. Let's go and do this.
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0: 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He was gone 2 weeks, and he came back, and he was killing it. 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
0: All right, I got a song about some hood rats, and then I got a song about women that just won't break. This is the good lady song. 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

0: That's the Get Down sound of Mr. Styles, y'all. Hood Rats at the Doubletree. Now, you know my man, rest in peace, Mullet Man. He's from the 305 Miami. I'm pretty sure he would love that right there. Flashback Friday, y'all. Daddy all in the ear hole. Where my big girls at?
1: Hey, Boogaloo.

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1: 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Flashback Friday. Daddy Wang Dang with the good thing all up inside of your hole. 11:31, time check it if you will. And let's see, that's Jazz Connections. And right after Jazz Connections from 3 to 5 in the morning, who we got? We got Miss Stephanie and Sir Bryant, Eclectic Soul. Then right after that from 5 to 7 in the AM, Jennifer Guest and Sound and Symbol. So go ahead and keep it locked here, 88.5 WMNF Tampa. You know we're the right station on the left-hand side of your dial. And let's see, last thing I put in your ear hole was my man from Atlanta, OC Soul and the Soul Patrol. And the name of that song was called Hey Big Girl. And Mr. Styles, Hood Rats at the Dollar Tree, and Sky Watley, Just Won't Break, featuring Tony Armani. And that's, to me, it's one of my latest theme songs because I love that song and I love to listen to it. Flashback Friday, y'all. You know who's doing it to you. You know, music sounds this good, you shouldn't have on nothing. And nothing but your radio, y'all. You don't want to take them off. Pinch them to the side. If you're gonna love, I want you to love me for real.

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My man Breeze, Mr. Do Too Much. Flashback Friday, y'all. We got some borrowed time here. This is my man, the director. I played the song Eat It. This is his new song he's got out. It's called Borrowed Time, y'all.

Now, something new from my man, Da Director. 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It's called Borrowed Time. Then if you got somebody, you don't want them, just return them.

0: JJ Callier, Return to Sender. 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
1: No way! I would relish that! How do I get the app?
0: 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Simple. 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
1: 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The competition is gonna be the worst this year. 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

Daddy trying to rock up in the middle, y'all. That's that new one from my man Nephew Jones and Zaytoven, rock up in the middle. But you know what we're going to do before we get up out of here? Make them kids go to bed, y'all.

Well, you know, when you hear Grover, that means it's just about over. Well, y'all, I had a ball, the clock on the wall, so that's it. So I got to split. I had fun, but I got to run. Got to make way for my man, David Diaz. Jazz Connections from midnight to 3 o'clock in a.m. right after that. Miss Stephanie, Sir Bryant, Eclectic Soul, and Jennifer Guest. Sound and Cymbals from 5 to 7 o'clock in the a.m. So go ahead and keep it locked here, 88.5 WMNF Tampa. Like I always say, we're the right station on the left-hand side of your dial. If anybody asks you what you do on Friday night, just look them straight in the eye and say, nothing, honey. I'm just hanging out my Friday night organ donor, getting my Friday night eargasm from Daddy Wang Dang with the good thing. That's right, Chuck Core Jr., I'm the one that does it to you. And remember, I'm the last man to put something in your ear hole on Friday night. And you know I got something for your mind, your body, and your soul. You know, Daddy like to put that fire all in the hole. You know how I do it. Your Friday night box rocker. Can't nobody rock that box like Daddy. Got an email early tonight, said, Daddy, you knocking my wig off. Go and put that thing back on. Just give you a heads up, Miss Stephanie going to be filling in for me next week. So make sure you show her some extra love for Daddy.

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1: 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You know how we do it. 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

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This is Jazz Connections. I'm your host, David Diaz, and thank you so much for listening. Thank you, Chuck, for another awesome show and helping me out with some behind-the-scenes DJ stuff. And yeah, we got another great show lined up for you. I've got another all-vinyl, all CD personal collection kind of show. And yeah, I just want to shout out Granddaddy Records in Dade City. Also want to shout out... let's see, some other Miami Sweat Records, great record store where a lot of my records are from, and let's see, Plan 9, Richmond, Virginia. So great places to grab some vinyls. And yeah, right now we're listening to Claudia Berry. This is one I picked up in Miami, so we'll let the music do its thing here. This is Dancing Fever here on Jazz Connections. If you want to give us a call, the number is 813-239-9663. Again, that's 813-239-WMNF. Jazz Connections.

Oh, and I forgot to mention WUSF as well. They're jazz CDs that they were kind of downsizing their jazz CD selection, and so I have a good collection of their CDs as well to play on the show tonight. So stay locked in here on 88.5 FM Tampa.

than words can ever say. You've been my all in all, when no one else would care for me, and you showed me.

All right, the Spinners here on Jazz Connections. That was a nice crispy vinyl. And okay, so check this out. We got Mimi Fox coming up, female great jazz guitarist. I love jazz guitar. So check this out. This is doing Caravan, and I mean, it's not, can't be a jazz show without hearing Caravan at least once. Here we go, Jazz Connections.

right. That was tight. That was Freddie Hubbard, and the song was Hubbard's Cupboard. And that was a cool album. And the bassist for that, the bass, I feel like, really made that song really, really fun and bouncy. And the bassist for that is Abe Laboriel Sr. And he's a bassist who originally toured with Al Jarreau, and he was a session bassist, and he played with a lot of different artists. He played with Billy Cobham, who I'm sure you've heard Billy Cobham on the show. He's a great experimental jazz drummer. He worked with Dolly Parton, Donald Fagen from Steely Dan, Elton John, Engelbert Humperdinck, Freddie Hubbard, who we just heard, George Benson, Herb Alpert, Herbie Hancock. Lalo Schifrin passed away this past year, did the theme for a lot of different stuff, Mission Impossible, Enter the Dragon, just stuff that has that kind of like fun disco, jazzy kind of vibe with like a Latin kind of thing thrown in there. So anyway, Quincy Jones, tons of jazz connections there. And so, yeah, we went on a little tangent. Maybe we'll hear some of those other artists. But in the meantime, let's see, what have we got? Got some awesome saxophone. Here we go. This is Bobby Dukoff, and this is from an album called Sax and Satin here on Jazz Connection.

All right, that was old jazz standard Tenderly, and that's a song that's been done it's a jazz standard, so a lot of different artists. Sarah Vaughan, Billie Holiday, Nat King Cole, Art Tatum, Bill Evans, so many different artists. I mean, that's I feel like we're doing a thing. With the CDs that I've got, since some of them are from WUSF and from the jazz section that I got donated to me, a lot of jazz standards. So I think I'll be going with that theme a little bit more tonight, and doing a little bit of this, a little bit of that as usual. And so from the top we heard Claudia Berry, that was Dancin' Fever, and after that we heard The Spinners, we heard I'm Glad You Walked Into My Life, and after that we heard Caravan, that was Mimi Fox, another great jazz standard. And then we heard Hubbard's Cupboard by Freddie Hubbard, and that album is a lot of fun. It's like in the 80s, and he did some yacht rock covers as well. He did Christopher Cross and I always get Kenny Loggins and Kenny, the yacht rock artist. That's a fun album. That's it's called Ride Like the Wind, from the Christopher Cross song. And then we just heard Bobby Dukoff, and that was Tenderly. So we got some more great stuff coming up, and this one's interesting. This one is Henry Butler, and this song is going to be called Henry's Boogie here on Jazz Connections.

All right, that was a lot of fun. I was not expecting that. Henry Butler, that was Henry's Boogie. And yeah, that's the thing about jazz connections is, yeah, you know, you'll blues, you know, is a part of jazz, and you know, that crossover, you know, it's even better when there's a, you know, it's like things that pair well together. So definitely good good flavors. All right, so let's see. We'll play some Vibrations here on Vinyl coming up next on Jazz Connections. That was the tail end of that song. Here we go. This is Soul A Go-Go by the Vibrations here on Jazz Connections.

All right. Oh, here, I'll play that as the bed music. Here we go. Yeah, so that was a Go-Go album. We heard, before that song, we heard Soul A Go-Go by the Vibrations. And this one was Elgert, Les and Larry Elgert. Elgert A Go-Go. And so this is some Go-Go music. And we heard King of the Road, and that was Glenn Miller, like kind of like a country, kind of bluesy sort of song. So that was a lot of fun. Coming up next, we have some more jazz standards. This is Giacomo Gates. This guy's great. He's like a Latin, he's a good singer, good kind of storyteller. So we'll be hearing that. We'll be hearing some more stuff. We'll be hearing some Roy Ayers and making some more jazz connections. So stay locked in here on 88.5.

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2: 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And yeah, let's run through some of the stuff we have been listening to for the past hour. We're at 1 a.m., which is 1 hour into the show, which is where I will say WMNF Tampa, which is the station ID that you say at the beginning of every hour. And yeah, we just heard, well, let's just go through what we, from the top. So we heard Henry's Boogie. That was Henry Butler. Really cool jazz blues fusion going on there. Then we heard Soul A Go-Go. That was The Vibrations. And then we followed it up with some more go-go, and that was King of the Road. And that was Les and Larry Elgert. And yeah, so kind of doing like a, having a fun take on a country blues song. And then after that, we heard Night in Tunisia, and that was Giacomo Gates. And we just heard My Old School, and that was Steely Dan. And funny story about that song, I was listening to the radio on the way here, and it's cool. There's a there's a Watergate connection to Steely Dan. So that song, they're talking about the school that they're referencing is Bard College, which they attended in 1969 when there was a drug bust where 44 people were arrested, and it was orchestrated by George Gordon Liddy, and he was an American lawyer and FBI agent, and he was one of the people who was convicted of conspiracy, burglary, and illegal wiretapping in his role in the Watergate scandal during the Nixon administration. So it's a lot of jazz connections being made there. And yeah, shout out, it's cool to, you know, hear these things, share these stories, and, you know, see how this music, you know, also is kind of connected culturally, you know, to, you know, it's not just songs, but it's, there's things in culture that's happening. So that's what we've been listening to. It's one, so we have 2 hours left in the show, and this next hour, we've got some more great music coming your way, and some more jazz standards. So let's see, what are we going to play next? I'll play some Roy Ayers, and Roy Ayers played, he has Bernard Pretty Purdy, and what's his name, the jazz drummer I was just talking about. I'll get back to you on that, but here's some Roy Ayers here in Jazz Connections.

All right, that was two songs by Wes Montgomery. The first one was Windy, and the second one was Say a Little Prayer. That was a Dionne Warwick, Burt Bacharach song. And, ooh, yeah, got a little nice bed music.

music going on here. All right, so yeah, we got some more great stuff coming up. We'll just get right to it. Here we go, Jazz Connections. If you want to give us a call or an email, the number here in the studio is 813-239-9663. Again, that's 813-239-WMNF. 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
1: All right, you just heard Going Out of My Head. That was Little Anthony and the Imperials off of their album Going Out of My Head. And before that, we heard Unchained Melody. That was Dionne Warwick. And kind of played that to sort of bookend. Hold on one sec. To bookend. Earlier, we played some Dionne Warwick song by Wes Montgomery. We heard Computer Love. That was Eruption. And before that, I Say a Little Prayer for You, Wes Montgomery. And so, yeah, I wanted to kind of make those connections there. And yeah, we've got some great stuff. Let's see. Oh, so here's something cool. If you like Bob James, I got Mongo Santa Maria and Bob James and Hubert Laws. This is an album by Mongo Santa Maria. I picked this one up at a record fair in Miami, and yeah, it was a cool, like, community-oriented kind of thing where people were, like, trading their records and everything. So, yeah, let's check this out. This is Jamaican Sunrise here on Jazz Connections.

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2: 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But you can always do that for Jazz Connections, and definitely check out the Vortex. 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Or if you are, then you know, good for you. That's it's kind of like during the witching hour. And I had a 3 to 6 show for a while. 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And I love doing the late night thing. Okay, we got one more promo, and then we'll get back to some great music. Here we go.
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2: 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And we'll hear that promo nonstop until the event happens. And should pull it some good revenue for the station. So that's a... be sure to check that out. All right, so coming up next, you know who we've got? We've got some Chuck Mangione here on Jazz Connections. This is, I think it's called Come Take a Ride With Me.

All right, this one's cool. This is another jazz standard. This is Giant Steps and by John Coltrane, but this is... now he's not but he was he did this at a very young age. His name's Joey Alexander. Great artist. When he put this album together, he was a young kid. So yeah, check this out. Giant Steps here on Jazz Connections.

And you're listening to Jazz Connections here on WMNF 88.5 FM Tampa. I am your host, David Diaz. We've got one more hour left in the show. It's just about to be 2 a.m. We'll wrap up at 3 a.m. and we will hand it over to Eclectic Soul with Sir Bryant and Miss Stephanie. So looking forward to that. And we just heard Giant Steps. That was Joey Alexander. And before that, we heard Solar, and that was by Grand Central. And those guys are from an album called Sax Storm. And Grand Central is Ravi Coltrane, Antoine Roney, and so really cool. And yeah, they're doing a Miles Davis song. And before that, we heard Come Take a Ride With Me. That was the Chuck Mangione Quartet off of the album Bella Via, which is his mother's maiden name. And then, yeah, so talking about kind of, there's like kind of like that feeling of like the Italian, like where he kind of puts that into his music. Like he talks about like his mom's food. I was just reading the album and it was talking about that being a part of the culture, like the food, but then he takes the music and puts that culture into his music. So kind of cool checking out the, you know, kind of, that's what I love about looking through the records, is that you can just, you know, kind of read these stories and see this, you know, really just kind of dive into this music. It's like a whole experience. All right, before that, we heard Jamaican Sunrise. That was Mongo Santa Maria. And that had some cool artists that were featured in the making of that. There's Bob James. There's Hubert Laws, great jazz flutist. You hear that jazz flute at the beginning of it. So super cool. And yeah, we heard Going Out of My Head, Little Anthony and the Imperials. And yeah, we're caught up. So it's 2 a.m. So I'll do the top of the hour. That's WMNF Tampa. And again, you're listening to Jazz Connections. I'm your host, David Diaz. And yeah, we're doing it till we can't do it anymore. Okay, so what have we got next? Okay, this is great. This album. Yeah, let's do it. Here we go, Jazz Connections. Oh, here we go. That was the tail end of that. And there we go. Darling.

right, here's some Maze and Frankie Beverly for Maureen by request. Thanks for listening. Thanks for all the engagement from listeners. Here we go. 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

All right, you're listening to Jazz Connections. We're halfway through the final hour of the show. And I just wanted to get caught up on what we have been listening to. So from the top of the hour, we heard "You Can't Turn Me Off in the Middle of Turning Me On." That was High Energy. And after that, we heard Locomotive Breath. That was Jethro Tull off of their album Aqualung. And after that, we heard We Are One. That was Maze featuring Frankie Beverly. And that was by request from Maureen. And Maureen wanted to shout out the whole world as one. And I think that's great. That's a great message, too, for Jazz Connections, because that's what Jazz Connections is all about, is connecting all the pieces and, you know, a little bit of music history, a little bit of culture, a little bit of, you know, piecing everything together and all pairing well. All right, after that, we heard You Were Always On My Mind. That was Gwen McRae. And that's another song that has been, like, kind of done through all sorts of different genres and picked up and, you know, that's another part of what the show is all about, is the repurposing and remixing of different pieces of music. All right, after that, we heard Angel in Your Arms. That was Hot off of their album Hot. And then we heard the love theme from Spartacus. That was the Earl Clue Trio, another great jazz guitarist. I love jazz guitar. I think it's, you know, one of the best things. And then we heard Maynard Ferguson. That was Somewhere. And right now we're listening to the Ponderosa Twins Plus One. That's Bound here on Jazz Connections.

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1: 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That was Jam On It by Nucleus from 1984. Welcome to our 3 a.m. dance party. I don't know what you came to do, but according to Miss Maureen, I came to party. There we go. Wiki, wiki, wiki. We're going to get it started early, very early for DJ Sinflow. See if we can keep the groove going all day and all evening tonight. All right, this is our old school dance party. On behalf of my imaginary co-pilot, Miss Stephanie, here's one for you. You may not have heard in a while. You remember a band called Whistle? Anyone? Show of hands. Here's Whistles. Just Buggin'.
2: Bug,

That rap yodeling is from the Johnson Crew from 1981. Before that, Whistle, Just Buggin'. That was 1985, and this is our old school dance party. Way old school. We're stuck somewhere down in the mid-80s for the time being. Enjoy. I hope you are. It was fun putting it together. Here are the Furious Five with Step Off.

0: And not only that.
1: From 1984, this is Step Off. Grandmaster Melly Mel and the Furious Five. All right, let's jump back to 1981 with the Sugar Hill Gang. Thanks, Miss Maureen, for checking in. Miss Hurst, this one.

0: Heavy D and the Boys, We Got Our Own Thing, 1989. Before that, Sugar Hill Gang, Apache. Fun dance tune, that was 1981. Here is Lil Trim, Cars with the Boat.
1: We like them dumb and we like them smart.
2: I like the ones with the pretty eyes.
1: Well, I like all kinds of guys.
2: Stop.
1: What happened?
2: How about the ones we especially like?
1: Which ones?
2: You know, the ones with the cars that go.
1: I hear you. Hit it.

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1: Heavy D, we got our own thing. Dilly dilly dilly D. From 1989, this was Cars with the Boom. You just heard, that's Lil Trim from 1988. And now I have a question for you on this fine Saturday morning, our old school dance theme. My question is this: how you like me now?

0: from 1991. That is Lisa Lisa and the Cult Jam. Let the beat hit him. Let the beat hit him. How you like me now? And before that, 1987.
1: That's enough.
0: And this one is Paid in Full.
2: Yo, I'm doing the knowledge, E, man. I'm trying to get paid in full. Well, check this out. Since Norby Walters is our agency, right?
3: True.

0: Eric B. Rakim, Marley Marl, Paid in Full, 1987. And we have a shout out for all the New Yorkers in the Bay Area or on the airwaves. A throwback to the Shadow in Manhattan. That was the spot for the New Yorkers. So for those of you listening, hopefully that is a nice throwback memory for you. Ladies' Night at the Shadow, NYC. Thanks for that shout out. Next up, LL.
1: It's a cold red.
2: You dig?
1: Wanna wanna bang bang in the motherfucking booth, nigga.
2: You dig?
1: Had to bring back that LL Cool J, cause I got the juice, nigga.
2: You dig?

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1: We're JJ Fat and we're here to rock.
2: Rhymes like ours could never be stopped.
1: See, it's three of us and I know we're fresh. Party rockers, non-stop us and our names are deaf. C, the J is for just.
2: The other for jamming.
1: The F is for fresh, A-N-D, deaf. Behind the turntables is DJ Train. Mixing and scratching is the name of the game. Now here's a little something about nosy people.
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1: Baby D.

0: knees, cause this ain't funny. My name's Mike D and I'm about to get money. 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
1: He yelled, "Dig him up
0: and let's do fly."
1: Hands went up and people hit the floor. He wasted two kids that ran for the door.
0: I'm Mike D and I get respect. Your cash and your jewelry is what I expect.
1: MCA was with it and he's my ace, so I grabbed a piano player and I punched him in the face.

0: 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Those guys made absolutely no sense, but my goodness, was it fun listening to them. From License to Ill, the album License to Ill, Paul Revere, the Beastie Boys from 1986.
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0: 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You know the lyrics of that song, you are officially old. But my goodness, was that a fun dance song? I remember breaking curfew all kinds of times dancing to that song. P-Funk. Before that was D-Light. And on that groove was Bootsy on bass on that one also. And I believe Bernie Worrell, the keyboardist from Parliament, played with D-Light on that one. Not positive on that one, but I think so.
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0: I hope you're enjoying the old school throwback theme this morning here on Eclectic Soul. On behalf of my imaginary co-pilot, Miss Stephanie, that is our theme for the week. And I don't know about you, but I'm having a good time. I'm dancing around the studio. I cleared the floor, moved all the chairs, didn't damage any equipment. But I'm having a good time. All right, that was P-Funk, Parliament, George Clinton, and the crew. Next up is Roger Troutman and Zapp.

From 1980, that was Zapp with More Bounce to the Ounce. We'll come forward a decade for Crystal Waters. This is Gypsy Woman from 1991.

0: Florida native Tom Petty would be turning 76 this year, so WMNF will be celebrating his birthday with a full night of his music. In honor of our home state hero, WMNF presents a tribute to Tom Petty. 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
1: 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Gypsy Woman, Crystal Waters from 1991. That same year, DJ Jazzy Jeff with the Fresh Prince's help. Summertime, 1991. Next up is Arrested Development. This one is Mr. Wendell.

I hope you've been enjoying our old school dance party throwback theme this week. This is Arrested Development, Mr. Wendell, from 1992. On behalf of my imaginary co-pilot, Miss Stephanie, I hope you're enjoying Eclectic Soul. We are in the final quarter and winding down. We got a bit more to go. Please stick around. Going to make a U-turn on this one. This is not vintage. It's designed to sound vintage. It's actually brand spanking AI new.

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2: Before that little bit of station business, we had Birth of May Lightning, Ain't No Man Can Handle Me. That's an AI production from last year. We've been hanging out in the 80s and 90s and jumped up to the 2020s. Isley, so we took us back again. Isley Brothers, the Isleys, if you will. That Lady, they had a song in 1964 called That Lady. The song you just heard, more of a dance cut, with the guitars featured, was from 1973. All right, we are winding down. We're in the last 15 minutes. I know that's breaking your heart, Miss Hurst. But we're back again next week, all right? You can look forward to that. Hope you're enjoying the show. I'm having fun bringing it to you. Let's see if the board cooperates. This should be Tadow, Masigo, and the song is called Tadow, T-A-D-O-W. And it's not. All right, we'll jump this way. Here we go. This is Tadow.

D'Angelo, Brown Sugar from 1995. Once again, I hope you're enjoying or have enjoyed the old school dance party theme this week for Eclectic Soul. We flipped a coin and settled on that with my imaginary co-pilot, Mrs. Stephanie. We are in the wind down, the final 5 minutes of the program, and we will clear the studio for Simple and Sound with Miss Jennifer. All right, here's another one I'm having trouble pronouncing. Hiatus Kiyoki. Yeah, I'll go with that. This song is called Red Room.

2022. This is Red Room. Once again, thank you for joining me. It has been a pleasure. Hope you've enjoyed it. On behalf of my co-pilot, Miss Stephanie, thank you for joining Eclectic Soul. We'll be back next week, and we'll flip a coin and come up with a new theme. Please stay tuned for 5 minutes of NPR News, followed by Symbol and Sound. We're going to let Maxwell

You're tuned to 88.5 WMNF, and this is Symbol and Sound. I'm Jennifer, your sound seer and your music mystic. You ever hear a song after 20 years and suddenly remember exactly where you were when you first heard it? You remember the car you were in. You remember who was sitting next to you. You might even remember what you were wearing. Meanwhile, you walked into the kitchen 5 minutes ago and have absolutely no idea why you're there. Memory is strange that way. It can preserve one completely useless Tuesday from 1989 in extraordinary detail while allowing last Thursday to disappear without a trace. And sometimes it does something even more interesting. It makes the past seem a little better than it probably was. You hear people say, in today's world, or with the state of the world today, as though the present is the first era in human history to have problems. Go back far enough and somebody in that supposedly better time was probably saying exactly the same thing about their present. Things just aren't what they used to be. Apparently, they never are. We just heard Little River Band with Reminiscing, and if you were looking for an unbiased historical account, that probably wasn't it. It's less concerned with what happened than with how it felt to be there. Sometimes memory saves the emotional version of the past, with a few details rearranged for dramatic effect. Each week on Symbol and Sound, music brings us a story about a different archetype, a familiar character with their own way of making sense of what happens in their world. This morning, the story belongs to the nostalgist, the one who looks backward with a fondness for the way things used to be. And over the next 2 hours, we'll hear what nostalgia can make us do and what it can make us believe. Next, Paul Simon remembers the past in vivid color. Then the Beatles with memories that have had some time to settle in. This is Symbol and Sound.

Coming up, the nostalgist remembers a time when being young was enough of a plan. The Who, followed by the Smashing Pumpkins. This is Symbol and Sound.

That was the Beatles with In My Life, and before that, Paul Simon with Kodachrome, where memory keeps the past alive and gives it a little color.

That was the Smashing Pumpkins with 1979. Billy Corgan has said the song was inspired by a specific memory of sitting in his old car at a dreary, rainy Chicago stoplight, feeling caught between the difficulties of his youth and an uncertain future. A pretty ordinary moment on the surface, but one that stayed with him. Before that, we heard The Who with Baba O'Reilly, which remembers a generation with big ambitions, even if the reality was a little more complicated. Next, the nostalgist revisits a time when the world was smaller, but there was plenty to do in it. Here's The Kinks, followed by Chicago. This is Symbol and Sound.

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I'm Jennifer, your sound seer and your music mystic. We just heard The Kinks with Do You Remember Walter, which was inspired by Ray Davies' awkward reunion with a childhood friend who had become, as he put it, irredeemably grown up. And then Chicago with Old Days, which remembers childhood through the things that once seemed completely ordinary. And it got me thinking about all the things that seemed completely normal when I was a kid that would probably seem pretty strange to kids today. For example, when I was a kid, radio was a big deal to me. I turned it on the minute I woke up, and my friends and I would play pretend radio DJ. We even came up with our own DJ names. I was so determined to hear myself on the radio that I would come up with little stunts and call the station to see if they'd put them on the air. I actually talk about that obsession on my show page on the WMNF website if you're curious. And now I really want to hear from you on this topic. What did your childhood have that kids today might have a hard time imagining? Text me at 813-433-0885 or email me at dj@wmnf.org. I'd love to hear about it. Coming up, the nostalgia starts making a list of the things worth keeping. Here's Chuck Berry, followed by The Kinks.

0: Hi, this is Miss Julie. Our next week-long membership drive begins at 9 a.m. on Tuesday, September 22nd, and goes through the morning of September 29th. 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Thanks.
1: You're listening to Symbol and Sound. We just heard the Kinks with the Village Green Preservation Society. Before that, Chuck Berry with Back in the USA. Sometimes remembering what was good means wanting to defend it from whatever comes next. And a few minutes ago, I shared that when I was a kid, I was obsessed with the idea of becoming a radio DJ. And listener Reno Ron called in to say that he really wanted to be a hockey announcer in Chicago, but the main guy stayed on for more than 50 years. I guess he knew a good thing when he saw it, right? He knew he had a good situation going. Well, I'm sure you fulfilled other dreams at this point. Thanks for calling in. That was really funny to hear. Next, the nostalgia takes a little of the shine off the old days, but makes a pretty good case for keeping the music. Here's the Monkees, followed by the Ramones.

Picture beef patty, lettuce, tomato. This is Rock and Roll Radio. Come on, let's rock and roll with the Ramones.

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1: That was the Ramones with Do You Remember Rock and Roll Radio? Before that, the Monkees with Pleasant Valley Sunday. Together, they take us from second-guessing the past to wondering whether we threw out anything worth keeping. Coming up, Tom Petty makes the case for the kind of radio where the DJ gets to play what they want and say what they want, the kind of radio he grew up with, and the kind of radio that helped shape the music he made. That's what community radio is for, and that's what we do here at WMNF, where every show has a human voice and an individual point of view. But first, a song that brings up a very specific memory for me. When I was about 9 or 10, I went to Disney World with a good friend and her family, including her older brother, who was about 12 at the time. We'll call him Richie. We were eating at a French Quarter-themed restaurant where a live band was taking requests. After playing some New Orleans jazz, one of the musicians asked Richie what kind of music he liked. I think Richie was embarrassed by the attention and mumbled, "I don't know, something fast and fun." To which the musician said, "Like rock and roll?" And Richie said, "Yeah, I guess so." So the band ripped into the first chords of Bob Seger's old-time rock and roll, ready to absolutely nail it. And looking back, I think there was something really funny about assuming that, naturally, this was the kind of rock and roll a kid in the 90s would want to hear. The musician had his idea of what rock and roll meant, and he assumed Richie meant the same thing. It goes to show that nostalgia can be very presumptuous. So this next song is dedicated to 12-year-old Richie, who probably had something else in mind.

0: Florida native Dom Petty will be turning 76 this year, so WMNF will be celebrating his birthday with a full night of his music. In honor of our home state hero, WMNF presents a tribute to Tom Petty. 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
1: 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Before that, we heard Bob Seger and the Silver Bullet Band with Old Time Rock and Roll, where nostalgia isn't complicated, it just knows what it likes. Coming up, the nostalgist returns to an old place and wonders who earned the privilege of deciding what was kept, what was changed, and what was thrown away. This is WMNF Tampa.

You're tuned to 88.5 WMNF. We're now in part two of this week's edition of Symbol and Sound. If you're just joining us, grab your coffee and pull up a chair. The music has already told us quite a few stories this morning, and now we've got another hour to reconsider some of those stories with the benefit of a little time and distance. I'm Jennifer, your sound seer and your music mystic. Each week on this program, music brings us a story about a different archetype, a familiar character with their own way of making sense of what happens in their world. As the story unfolds, the music gives us a chance to see what that character gets right, what they get wrong, and what makes them so recognizable and relatable. Today, we're spending a little time with the nostalgist, the one who believes things were better in a bygone era, or at least remembers them that way. We just heard Bare Naked Ladies with The Old Apartment, which captures the frustration of returning to a place that has moved on without you, changing things you never got a say in. So far, we've heard the past remembered fondly and defended passionately. And I don't know about you, but I'm starting to feel pretty convinced. So let's see what happens when the nostalgist gets a chance to bring a little of it back. Next, Mary Hopkin takes inventory of what might be worth reviving. Then, Chubby Checker doesn't ask to recreate his entire youth, just a few sweaty nights from last summer. This is Symbol and Sound.

What an ab workout. That was Chubby Checker with Let's Twist Again. Before that, Mary Hopkin with Those Were the Days. Nostalgia can start with remembering, but eventually somebody gets the idea to try it again. Coming up, the B-52s raid the musical past, pick out the best ingredients, and turn them into something brand new. After that, the Cars concede that trying to recreate the past sounds crazy. But trust them, it was just the best. This is Symbol and Sound.

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I'm Jennifer, your sound seer and your music mystic. We just heard The Cars with You Might Think. Its 1984 music video used computer-generated visual effects that seemed very futuristic at the time and helped it win the very first MTV Video of the Year award. Now, something that once seemed so cutting-edge has itself become a little piece of nostalgia. Before that, the B-52s with Rock Lobster, a mishmash of musical influences from the past, surf music, rockabilly, 60s pop, and the avant-garde sounds of artists like Yoko Ono combined into a sound that was distinctly their own. Today, we're tracing the story of the nostalgist, the character who believes the past had something the present has lost. This episode was inspired by a listener suggestion, so thanks so much to Marin in Dunedin. And if you've got an idea for a future episode of Symbol and Sound, I'd love to hear it. Who's a character type you think deserves an episode? Text me at 813-433-0885 or email me at dj@wmnf.org. And while you're thinking on that, here's another question. If you could bring one thing from the past back into the present, what would it be? I'd love to hear that too. Next, the nostalgist tries referencing the past to bridge a generation gap, only to discover that the other side hasn't heard the same songs. Then, the generation gap gets a little more personal. Here's Steely Dan, followed by Neil Young.

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1: That was Neil Young with Old Man. Before that, Steely Dan with Hey 19. Eventually, the generation gap has a way of turning around and catching up with you. Coming up, the nostalgist looks back and realizes there are some memories you can only wish you'd made. Then considers why some things seem better once they're over. Here's Harry Chapin, followed by Dolly Parton. This is Symbol and Sound.

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1: We just heard Dolly Parton with The Better Part of Life. Before that, Harry Chapin with Cats in the Cradle. One regrets what was missed, the other cherishes what was lived. And today we've heard a lot of songs about memory and nostalgia. And Ashira wrote in with a really beautiful, kind message. Thank you so much for that, Ashira. And says she wakes up to Cymbal and Sound on Saturdays at 5 a.m. By a clock radio. So thought it was especially appropriate today, talking about nostalgia, to wake up on a slow Saturday morning to Cymbal and Sound on a clock radio. I love it. I bet it looks really cool. Does it like look really retro and chic now? Yes, I bet it does. Next, the nostalgist discovers that being from the same generation doesn't mean sharing the same cultural references, then confronts a cultural reference that is completely incomprehensible. Here's The Replacements, followed by REM.

That was REM with What's the Frequency, Kenneth? And I learned something really interesting about that song when preparing for this episode. The title comes from the mythology surrounding a bizarre street attack on news reporter Dan Rather in 1986, where, as the legend goes, his attackers repeatedly asked, "Kenneth, what's the frequency?" The phrase became a strange cultural reference, mostly because hardly anybody knew what it meant. But Michael Stipe later explained that he used the phrase to represent the disconnect the older generation felt when trying to understand Gen X culture. Before that, The Replacements with Alex Chilton, named for the teenage singer of the Box Tops, later the frontman of Big Star, whose music had a huge influence on the musicians who came after, despite never finding a large mainstream audience. It's a tribute not to something everyone remembers, but to something The Replacements thought everyone should remember. Coming up, the nostalgist admits that everything he wants is old, and maybe that's a problem. This musician also happens to be one of my favorite actors. Here's Matt Berry.

That was Matt Berry with To Live for What Once Was. And I don't know if I ever would have learned about his music if it weren't for WMNF, where I first heard his music. So that's why we listen to WMNF, right? We always hear something unexpected and something we won't hear anywhere else. So he's not only a talented musician, but an Emmy-nominated actor and comedian as well. And you may know him as Laszlo, the Randy vampire in What We Do in the Shadows. But my favorite role of Matt Berry's is Douglas Renham, the completely unhinged corporate boss in the British television series The IT Crowd. Very funny in that role. We're just about at the end of today's edition of Symbol and Sound. This morning, the nostalgist has taken us through the pleasures, frustrations, and complications of looking backward. And we've heard plenty of examples of how easily memory can turn the past into something more special than it felt at the time. Sometimes we remember what we loved, sometimes we remember what we missed, and sometimes we're so certain of the story that we don't realize how much of it we've unconsciously shaped. Thank you for spending part of your early morning with me, and thank you to everyone who has been calling, texting, and emailing with your thoughts and stories. I always love hearing from you, and I hope you'll join me again next Saturday for another edition of Symbol and Sound and another story told through a different archetype. Next week, we'll meet a character with a talent for instinctual communication who asserts that barks, growls, whinnies, hisses, moos, and bleats all warrant interpretation. Stay tuned for 5 minutes of NPR News, followed by Saturday Bluegrass, and one last song that's invited endless interpretations for more than 50 years. We'll hear Don McLean with American Pie. Until next time, may you keep the memories that matter and leave the rest to history. 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

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Great to be here. Glad you're out there. We're going to have some fun this morning. Beautiful August morning, a little warm, but weather's been hot, but not unpleasant. Well, I guess, can you say that really? I don't know. Okay, let's see. Up next, we have something that I can't stop. There we go. Okay, we're going to listen to some country gentlemen and the Fields. Oh, by the way, that was Church Street Blues by the Brothers Comatose. A nice cover of a Tony Rice tune from several decades ago. A nice band out of San Francisco. We'll play some more of them later or next show. Okay, enough of that. Here's Country Gentlemen, and the Fields Have Turned Brown.

unmistakable voice and guitar of Tony Rice. That was Sweet Sunny South. That was the Bluegrass album band. Before that, Hillbilly Fever, Osborne Brothers. It was Hillbilly, wasn't it? And we opened that set with The Fields Have Turned Brown, The Country Gentleman. All right, coming up, I've got a little bit more Osborne Brothers, and then I've got one by Tim O'Brien that's pretty timely. That was Bob Dylan tune called Senor. Hope you enjoy that one. And then some more John Duffy. Got a request for some Seldom Seen. I'll get that on probably in this set. So you're listening to Saturday Bluegrass. This is Ed on WMNF 88.5. It's 7:20 in the morning on this fine August day. Okay, here's Shackles and Chains from the Osborne Brothers.

All right, that one gave me goosebumps. That was a great request. Farewell, Angelina, Seldom Seen. That fit right into that set, too. Thank you so much for that request. Before that, going back to Old Kentucky, that was some more Osborne Brothers. Silence of Tears, John Duffy, Charlie Waller, and Senor by Tim O'Brien. And I think we started that set with Shackles and Chains, also from the Osborne Brothers. Nice set of bluegrass music. Once again, you can contact me in the studio, 813-239-9663, or email at dj@wmnf.org. Love to hear from you, and don't hesitate to pick up the phone or shoot me an email. 736, this is Saturday Bluegrass. Up next, I've got a cover of a John Hartford tune called Tall Buildings. And then anybody that knows me, I've got a little fish side in me. Been to a few shows, and we're going to do a cover of Possum. Don't hate me for this one. It's Infamous String Duster. It's a nice version. So hang in there. We'll get right back to the classic bluegrass, I promise. All right, here is Tall Buildings, Sam Bush.

Well, isn't it just a great day to be alive, really? That was Daryl Scott. My goodness, what a great song. Travis Tritt covered that, but that was written by Daryl Scott. Deeper Call by Request goes out to Nikki. That was Chris Jones and the Night Drivers. Jam band cover, Possum, from the infamous String Dusters. Thanks, Fred, for giving me a little affirmation on that one. Not hating on me too bad. And before that, of course, Sam Bush covering Tall Buildings from John Hartford. American treasure, no question about it. Miss John a lot. He's been gone a long time, but his music carries on. Speaking of carrying on, here comes Wagon Wheel. This is Rhonda Vincent covering some Old Crow Medicine Show, and then I've got some Seldom Seen queued up behind that. So hitting that kind of hard, but I think they fit together nicely. So Saturday Bluegrass, it's Ed on WMNF 88.5.

Believe it or not, Ralph Stanley in Old Crow Medicine Show. Short Life of Trouble. Morning Sun. Before that, David Grisman and Tony Rice. What great interplay between mandolin and the greatest guitar picker ever. And seldom seen C&O Canal. And we started that set with Wagon Wheel, Rhonda Vincent. So a little Old Crow-esque in there and some Canal, etc. Anyway, thanks again for the feedback and some nice emails from y'all and a couple phone calls. We're just going to keep things rolling. I've got a murder ballad set coming up, so buckle up for that. It should be interesting. Haven't done one of those yet. This next set's going to open up with Lori Lewis, Tall Pines. And then under that, I've got to Bury Me Under the Weeping Willow by request from Natalie Merchant. And that one's going to go out to Mulberry Sean. So here's Tall Pines.

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Blue Highway, Don't Weep For Me. Before that, Frankie and Johnny, Doc Watson and David Grisman. Again, great. I just can't get away from that guitar mando interplay. River Runs Red, Steel Drivers from the Muscle Shoals recording. River Bottom, The Country Gentleman. Bill Monroe and his Bluegrass Boys did Long Black Veil, and Natalie Merchant, Bury Me Under the Weeping Willow. Golly, that was a long set. I think I did Tall Pines in there too, Lori Lewis. So nice murder ballad set. A lot of ways to die in that set of music. Some maybe justified, some tragic. So hope you enjoyed that. We're going to pick it back up, get out of the grave, and keep this show going. It's 8:38 in the morning. You're listening to Saturday Bluegrass with Ed, sitting in for Sid Flannery. Thank you so much for all the emails and positivity this morning. I really appreciate it. Keep it coming. This is Wood and Wire, Greener Grass.

0: For it's hard to be sure in such a short time.
1: East Nash Grass, Nashville bluegrass band, in such a short time. Nashville Turnaround by Del McCurry Band. What a great song. Clutching and a breaking. Got a new carburetor and heading down the mountain. If anybody's ever done that before, you know that that can be somewhat nerve-wracking. Sweet Summer Rain from Fireside Collective, another band out of Asheville. Boy, it's a great music scene up there. And Greener Grass, Wooden Wire started that set. All right, 8:50 in the morning. You're listening to Saturday Bluegrass with Ed. It's another August day. Hopefully we keep dodging the bad weather and just bump along in our 95-degree heat. I'm okay with that. Up next, I've got a request for some Punch Brothers. This is a song called My Oh My. This is going out to Doug from Shelley. Here's the Punch Brothers.

unmistakably Jillian Welch, Red Clay Halo. That was a request from Vicky in St. Pete. She wanted to hear a version with Dave Rollins. I couldn't find that, but I'll take a look during the week and see if we can put that on next week, because it sounds like it's fantastic. Before that, My Oh My, Punch Brothers, also by request. And this is WMNF Tampa. It's the Bluegrass Show on Saturday with Ed. We have another hour of music. So stay tuned. It'll be Marcy Finkelstein, Words and Music, coming up at 10 o'clock. So, of course, you'll stay tuned for that. Up next, Andy Thorne, Blazing New Frontiers.

How's that for harmony? It was Peter Rowan going up on the mountain. Devil in Disguise, the Bluegrass Album Band. Tony Rice, of course. Bronwyn Keith and Timbo Gallatin Road. Andy Thorne, Blazing New Frontiers. I think that's the set. Red Clay Halo, I think, by request by Gillian Welch as well. All righty, 9:12 now in the morning. It's Saturday Bluegrass with Ed sitting in for Sid. I talked to Patricia Metz, and she's going to be in next week, and I'm going to send this next song out to her. This is Susto and the Holler Choir, and the song is Never Losing Me.

AJ Lee and Blue Summit, City of Glass. Do I Ever Cross Your Mind? That was Red Molly, a band out of upstate New York. The name of the band is inspired by Richard Thompson's Vincent Black Lightning 1952, which is kind of a cool inspiration. In Spite of Me, Red Camel Collective. And we opened that set with Never Losing Me, Sisto and the Holler Choir, a band out of Charleston, South Carolina. All right, let's see. So much bluegrass music, so little time. We're down to our last half hour, but we're going to keep things rolling along. Thank you again for all of the cards and letters. I really appreciate it. Feel free to email at dj@wmnf.org or give me a call at 813-239-9663. Here's Max Wareham. This is Hard Times Are Far Behind.

old-fashioned love song. That was Mama's Broke. They're a duo out of Halifax, Nova Scotia. Amy Lou Keeler and Lisa Maria. And they won the Canadian Folk Music Award in 2017. So best Canada has to offer. That was great. Before that, I Can't Stand Me or Anyone Else. That was the Grascals. Uptown Johnny Getaway. That was Jared Walker. Galveston, Wooden Wire. And gosh, a long time ago, we started that set with Max Wareham and Hard Times Are Far Behind. I hope your hard times are far behind as well. How can it not be? Listen to Bluegrass on a Saturday morning on WMNF 88.5 FM with Ed. With you for another 14, 18 minutes, something like that. And we're going to keep things going. It's Billy Strings. I haven't played any Billy Strings today. So here comes some right now. This is While I'm Waiting Here.

Hey, don't go. That was Mason Villa, formerly of Old Crow Medicine Show. That's a great song. We're going to play more of him coming up. White Freightliner Blues, Newgrass Revival. A little Graham Parsons cover for you. While I'm waiting, let's see, what was that? While I'm waiting here, that was Billy Strings from Turmoil and Tinfoil. Got a nice call about a couple of those songs. Thanks so much for letting me know that you're listening and enjoying the show. It's almost the end. Another 4 minutes. Goodness gracious. 3 hours of bluegrass every Saturday right here on WMNF Tampa 88.5 with Ed. All right, coming up, it's Front Porch String Band. And this is a song that we played, you know, 10 years ago when Patty and I were doing grassroots. And forgot who it was, found the song again. So sending this one out, you know who you are. And this is Daddy Keeps On Plowing. Thanks for listening so much. See you next week.

Elin Jewell with a cover of The Doors' Soul Kitchen. She's always admired Jim Morrison and the way he could deliver a song. Elin has released two covers in the last few months, this one and a few months earlier, Deportee. So not touring anymore, but luckily for us, still putting out music. Before that, Elvis Perkins with instructions to stop, drop, rock and roll. J.D. McPherson gave us Let the Good Times Roll. And we started Words and Music with Roy Orbison and You Got It from his Mystery Girl album that was released a few months after he died suddenly of a heart attack, 1989. I'm Marcy Finkelstein, very grateful that though some of these people are gone, their music still lives on, and very grateful to get to share it with you. Next up, we've got Jason Isbell, his Grammy-winning song, 24 Frames, from his Grammy-winning album, Something More Than Free.

Hal Ketchum, Small Town Saturday Night. We started with Jason Isbell and 24 Frames, which refers to the 24 frames that pass before the camera each second in film. It won a Grammy for Best Americana Roots Song, and the album Something More Than Free won Best Americana Album. Rory Black gave us Love and Whiskey. She posted on her Facebook page yesterday that she had been walking and, as we all often do, or sometimes do, or at least I do, missed a step, didn't realize it was there, fell and broke her wrist, and so is having to cancel a planned tour. Teddy Thompson gave us Can't Sing Straight, finishing out there with Hal Ketchum. I'm Marcy Finkelstein. This is Words and Music on listener-supported WMNF. In the next half hour, I'll share my conversation with Aaron Lee Tazjian about his new album. In the meantime, Steve Earle has released a new single that he recorded with Los Lobos. It's called Volve a Celaya, Return to Celaya. He sang it at his solo concert a couple months ago, and it's really lovely. Steve says that the character in this song, the narrator, he says, is based on guys I worked with framing houses after I dropped out of high school. I never took home a check bigger than $85 until I discovered that Mexican crews worked from can't see to can't see. They put in all the hours they could, brought the money home to their family or back across the border to Mexico. These days, with the word immigration on the tip of everybody's tongue, I found myself wondering where they are today and what they would make of this mess. So I set to putting words in their mouths. Steve Earle with Los Lobos, Volve a Celaya.

That's the Notting Hillbillies and Railroad Works song. Notting Hillbillies was a Mark Knopfler side project. They just released that one album. They put it on, recorded it while he was on break from Dire Straits. And the band was named for the London neighborhood where they recorded the album. Tom Russell gave us Who's Gonna Build Your Wall. That song was written in 2006, and 20 years later, it's so timely. It's currently mostly the administration that is pushing this. Back in 06, when Tom wrote it, as you can hear from the lyrics, he was more angry at the developers. Don Landis with Woody Guthrie's I Ain't Got No Home. And we started with a new song from Steve Earle, Volve a Celaya. Steve says, when writing was done and it was time to record, there wasn't a shred of doubt in my mind who to call. Los Lobos and I have been connected at our roots since the beginnings of our careers. We've shared stages at festivals and toured together as a package, but collaborating in the studio was a box unchecked until now. Steve Earle and Los Lobos return to Celaya. Volve a Celaya. I'm Marcy Finkelstein. This is Words and Music on independent, non-commercial community radio, WMNF. I am always so looking forward to these 2 hours with you. And then at noon, I look forward on the drive home to listening to Frankie Mopar and Patty Perkey bring you the 60s show. And then at 2 p.m., K-Tuff with the 70s show. Next up, we've got New York rocker Willie Nile and Vagabond Moon.

That's Dawes with From a Window Seat. We started with Willie Nile, Vagabond Moon. He said he wrote that song, which was on his debut album, 1980, when he woke up in the middle of the night in his New York apartment and the moon was shining through his kitchen window. Indigo Girls with Share the Moon. Tony Furtado gave us Dylan's One Too Many Mornings, finishing out with Dawes. I'm Marcy Finkelstein. This is Words and Music on WMNF Tampa. We've got a little under an hour to go, and then Frankie and Patty will bring you the 60s show from noon to 2. I'm going to share my conversation with Aaron Lee Tazjian in a couple minutes about his new album, Get Over It, Underdog. But a few more songs first. This is Jesse Winchester, a beautiful song he wrote about missing home when he first was living in Canada after avoiding the Vietnam draft. It's called Mississippi, You're on My Mind.

0: Aaron Neville on Words and Music with Chuck Berry's You Never Can Tell. We started with Jesse Winchester singing of Missing Home with Mississippi, You're on My Mind. Maura O'Connell gave us Greg Trooper's Ireland. Sonny Landreth with Levittown, finishing out there with Aaron Neville. I'm Marcy Finkelstein, very grateful for your company. Aaron Lee Tazjan's new album is called Get Over It, Underdog. I talked with him about it, but before we got to the content of the songs, I told him I'd read that he'd had trouble getting started writing because he was dealing with imposter syndrome. But he'd already released a bunch of critically acclaimed albums. He had a Grammy nomination. So I asked him, what do you think produced that insecurity?
1: My experience has been that the longer you go on writing songs, the more challenging it becomes. Because I think in order to really do it effectively, you have to be in this kind of childlike state of wonderment. You have to be able to maintain a certain kind of curiosity about what you're doing. And perhaps as we age, we tend to think maybe that we've learned a thing or two and might know something. As a songwriter, that can be a dangerous tightrope walk in a way, because you can, oh, this was a good one from Bob Dylan, actually. And I think it's in the Scorsese documentary. He says, you're only really in trouble as an artist if you feel like you've arrived at something. And that was a bit of the issue that I was facing personally. Had had a lot of experience writing songs and making records, and I forgot that the real magic tends to happen when you're able to remain curious. That makes the whole experience of working on something very playful and joyful. Part of the process of creating this record was to just allow that joy and curiosity to come back in.
0: I know you asked Todd Snyder for advice. Did his advice include that? Stop thinking and just feel?
1: Yes. I think he said, there's a time to stop and think and a time to stop thinking. And you're at the second one. Knowing that you have it inside of you and that all you have to really do is find your way home. That's even one of the lyrics in one of the songs, Lost and Alone. Give anything to get back home. I think I even knew subconsciously that that was really the answer, but it's such a simple answer. And I was overthinking a lot in that moment. Sometimes I also feel like as creatives, we can think that like it needs to be hard. It needs to feel challenging in order for us to break new ground or get something that feels exciting for us to listen to. The truth is it really is a simple answer, and that is find within yourself the thing that makes you excited like a little kid, and hold on to that and nurture that, because that is such a special thing. We're always learning how to regulate our emotions.

0: emotions and translate those heavy feelings into something that takes the weight off of your shoulders. And to me, it's like, that's really what songwriting is in a lot of ways. It's medicinal. It allows you to have a transformative experience through something that's painful or awkward or challenging, the kind of things that we tend not to want to feel. And that's the work of doing it, I think.
1: In a way, it's what you have to do because you're singing to people who feel exactly like that, lost and alone and unseen. So now I'm wondering if the songs are kind of touchstones for you to remind you that you do belong and you do have a path forward.
0: Absolutely. Absolutely. Every song that I write that's about anything is also something I'm singing to myself. Songs are like mantras in that you say them over and over and over and over and over again. Once you sort of understand that, you want to be intentional as an artist with what you're saying, because you have to now go out and say it on tour night after night after night after night. And you have people that are coming to experience whatever that message is for themselves. I think when you do it in an intentional way, that is a reminder to you of your own self-worth, of having a place in the world where you can have a positive impact on others. That's a noble pursuit. And I want to feel good about what I do for a living in the world, because I think, as we've seen time and time again, particularly with the rise of the billionaire class and the amount of wealth disparity that exists today, not all money is good money, but we all need money to survive. And I want to feel good about where my money comes from. So that's a big part of that for me, cultivating that feeling good about what I'm doing to make a living and get by in the world.
1: It also makes me feel good for the kid you sing about in Ballad of an East Canton Lowlife, namely you, who moved to the Midwest and was rejected by all the other kids. I feel like you're telling him it's going to be okay.
0: I think so. People so often, especially when it comes to music and songs and a sort of cathartic experience through art, what they want more than anything is to connect. And it's in the scope of those connections as artists that we learn to value the human experience. So anything that we can do for each other to make each other feel like it's going to be okay, I think is always worth our time and effort.
1: But now othering is embedded in our policies and our laws with the current administration. Do you feel a new urgency to be there for those who are marginalized? What do the current times do to you personally and your work?
0: Yeah, I think they inspire me to answer this calling. Even since I was a little kid, I always wanted to use the abilities that I had in music to help whoever could be helped by them. And I think when you look around at the landscape in 2026, there's a lot of folks that need to be uplifted and protected and reminded that what we're seeing so much of in the news and from lawmakers, you know, particularly here in the state of Tennessee, is really an underbelly. It's not a majority opinion, but so much of it exists. And when you are trying to be honest about where things really are, you can't sweep all that under the rug. You have to look at it and you have to address it. And it feels overwhelming because there's a lot of it out there, but it's not the way that most people feel. That's really important to remember, that all of the folks right now who are being targeted for just existing, they are people who most folks support, in that the country was founded on the idea that you should be free to live your life respectfully, peacefully. If you're not doing anything to hurt other people, we don't really need to call your existence into question. I say all that as we have just celebrated 250 years of America, and we still have work to do there. And as an artist, I feel like I can be one of the people with the shovel doing that work and digging for what is true and looking at it right in the eye and saying, man, I don't feel intimidated by the fear that some people are trying to use as a means to control the narrative of who we are and what we believe in. We're all capable of carrying forward the message of radical love and acceptance and wanting a world that feels less chaotic and more peaceful. When those of us who believe that come together, there's no way to lose that message.
1: Just before we go, I wanted to say I'm very sorry about the loss of Todd. Clearly, you guys are very close.
0: He really is irreplaceable. Thank you. It's there would be times where you just wouldn't hear from him. And sometimes it just feels like that you're in one of those times and you're going to wake up in a few days and there'll be an email from T. Melly Moo in your inbox waiting for you. But I've had to learn in the last few years a lot about letting go. And one of the things that I feel like that's been really good for me about that process is when you're able to let go, it does make space for something else to come in. And what I feel like has come in his absence has been all of these extraordinary coincidences and beautiful reminders that we never really leave each other. I think we really carry each other on even after we go. And so in a lot of ways, he's still here, and I get reminded of that all the time.

Aaron Lee Tazjam, Lost and Alone from his new album, Get Over It, Underdog. I'm Marcy Finkelstein. We've got a little under half an hour to go on Words and Music. Patty and Frank are here in the next studio, excitedly getting set for the 60s show from noon to 2. Now, next up, we have new music from Death Cab for Cutie. The album is I Built You a Tower. And this is Stone Over Water, about a familiar tendency I think most of us have to try to convince ourselves and others that everything's okay when it's not. Stone Over Water.

Kim Ritchie with Just My Luck. Peter Wolf before that, little help on background vocals for Mick Jagger with Nothing But the Wheel. And we started with new music from Death Cab for Cutie. The album is I Built You a Tower, and the song is Stone Over Water. Let's get back to it with Bob Dylan from his Oscar-winning song from the film The Wonder Boys, Things Have Changed.

The Supremes, closing out Words and Music and getting you ready for the 60s show with Back in My Arms Again from 1965. Joe Purdy gave us The City, and Bob Dylan, soundtrack from The Wonder Boys with Things Have Changed. I'm Marcy Finkelstein. I will tell you one thing that's never changed, and I'm now coming up on 40 years of hosting a show on WMNF. It's my love of being here with you, sharing the music, sharing ideas, and being inspired by you. Your generosity, your open hearts and spirit, being in touch and being part of this wonderful family. I'm very grateful for that. We're going to have 5 minutes of NPR news headlines and then the 60s show with Frankie and Patty. And I'm, of course, already looking forward to next Saturday. Have a wonderful week and just keep that dial right here at WMNF Tampa.

0: Oh, there you go, Bobby V. And who got his break? The music industry after the day the music died. More on that later. And before that, Legend of a Mind from their concept album In Search of a Lost Chord. That was the Moody Blues with the song Legend of a Mind. And Ray Thomas did the flute in that, and he also wrote the song, and he was the lead singer. So he did it all in one shot. And before that, Gee Whiz was a breakout 1960 hit single from written and performed by the Queen of Memphis Soul, Carla Thomas, written when she was just 16 years old. And we opened the show with Jumpin' Jack Flash, landmark 1968 non-album single by the Rolling Stones. Written by Mick Jagger and Keith Richards, the song marked a pivotal return to the band's gritty blues rock roots after their experimental psychedelic pop phase. What do you got on Bobby V, Patty?
1: Well, I thought this was kind of amazing. On February 3rd, 1959, the day the music died, three of the four headline acts in the lineup of the Traveling Winter Dance Party in Fargo, North Dakota, Buddy Holly, Ritchie Valens, and the Big Bopper and their pilot were killed in a plane crash. V was 15 years old, and he quickly assembled a band of teens, including his older brother, Bill. They called themselves the Shadows, and they volunteered to fill in for Holly and his band. Their performance was a success and started V's career as a popular singer.
0: Oh, that's really...
1: I guess the right place at the very sad right time. Yeah. I don't know. But
0: So many stories that go along with that day the music died. But
1: definitely.
0: We'll get into that in another time.
1: And next up, we have a set of music that focuses on, well, let's see if you can guess.

0: And that, of course, was The Temptations with Cloud Nine. That song marked a bunch of firsts for The Temptations. It was the first one without David Ruffin. They had Dennis Edwards in as their lead singer. It was the first of producer Norman Whitfield's psychedelic soul tracks. And it won Motown its very first Grammy Award, so that's a biggie. Before that, we heard Roger Miller with Chug-a-Lug, obviously a reference to drinking. Ray Charles, Let's Go Get Stoned. And actually, at the time that was written, that was a reference to drinking as well. And we opened with Small Faces, Ichiku Park, and that was apparently a place in London, I believe, where people went to get high. So... Just
1: how about that?
0: Lots of songs about that. So what do you got, Frank?
1: Well, something happened this past week to me that I don't think happens to a lot of people. One of the guys I was in the service with, I haven't talked to this gentleman in 60 years. And my wife found a way to get his phone number, got his phone number and called. And I just hope he's listening to the show because we try to include a bunch of songs for him. But let's start it out with a song from Freddie Scott.

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0: There's another one from Motown. I don't think Motown gets the credit it deserves. They had so many great groups and great songs. The Happening by the Supremes served as the theme song for a movie of the same name starring Anthony Quinn. The film famously flopped, but the single became a massive success for the Supremes, reaching number one on a Billboard Hot 100 chart in 1967. And before that was the one and only Del Shannon with a song he wrote called Hats Off to Larry. And Hamburg by Procol Harum, it refers to a famous Hamburg hat manufactured in Bad Homburg, Germany. And also, the song that I wanted to start out from my buddy, Are You Lonely For Me by Freddie Scott. Written and produced by the legendary Burt Burns, the track features incredible backing vocals by Sissy Houston and the Sweet Inspirations. What you got, Patty?
1: 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And one other thing before I go to our next song, our fun drive starts, I think it's September 21st. And
0: 22nd.
1: Yeah. And it's on a Tuesday, but you can start making donations. 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That, I think, opened yesterday. So just keep us in mind. We're going to be raising money. And anything we can get before the fund drive would be greatly appreciated.
0: Yes, it would.
1: We love our listeners, and we're here every week trying to play songs you like. Don't forget, you can send us requests. We may not get to them today, but we will get to them. So, okay, moving on. Next song is from 1967 by a local group, Noah's Ark. WMNF's own Ronnie Elliott was a member of this band, and it's just something to whet your appetite, because next week we're going to be playing a whole set of local groups, including the Outsiders, the Tempest, the Tropics, and the Soul Trippers. For those of you who grew up in this area, going to Star Spectaculars, the FCA, the Surfers Club, the In Crowd, and the Hullabaloo Club, I know you'll remember some of the groups and songs, but for now, let's hear Ronnie Elliott and Noah's Ark with Paper Man.

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0: And that was, of course, Light My Fire by The Doors from 1967. There's a funny story about how they were going to perform this song on the Ed Sullivan Show, and The Doors agreed to substitute or delete the sexually and drug-alluded word higher from the lyrics, but Jim Morrison just went ahead and sang it anyway during the live broadcast.
1: Oh, that's him.
0: Yeah. Oops. Yeah. And before that, we heard What a Wonderful World by the fabulous Sam Cooke. Brenda Lee sang Losing You, and I'm going to send that out to Ronnie because he was a big fan of Brenda Lee's. I had the great fortune of working with him on the Rhythm Revival. He's living in England now, in case you have lost contact with him, because we opened that set with Paper Man by Noah's Ark. It was a 1960s psychedelic garage rock band from Tampa, Florida, that included Ronnie. It was formed by Ronnie Elliott and Buddy Richardson. They performed at venues like Tampa's Curtis Hickson Hall. Other band members included Rodney Justo on vocals, Buddy Richardson lead guitar, Bill Mann on guitar, WMNF's own Ronnie Elliott on bass, and also Bobby Caldwell on drums. So like I said, next week we're going to be doing a whole set of local bands from the 60s, and we hope you'll tune in. What's up next, Frankie?
1: Well, let's go across the pond and let the Fab Four give us one.

There you go, a little bit of Lovin' Spoonful. That song was done at Woodstock, and it ended up, he did an impromptu solo of this song at Woodstock, and it was kind of large for the whole group. And before that, that was Pink Floyd, by the way, Jug Band Blues from A Saucer Full of Secrets album. It was written and sung by Syd Barrett for 68 album Saucer Full of Secrets.

Florida native Dom Petty would be turning 76 this year, so WMNF will be celebrating his birthday with a full night of his music. 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

0: I think I wore that 45 out back in the day. That was one of my absolute favorite songs. And it was composed and produced by Brian Wilson with lyrics co-written by Tony Asher. It's widely considered one of the greatest songs ever written. It features an ethereal lead vocal performance by Carl Wilson. Before that, we heard another great song, Cowboys to Girls by The Intruders from 1968. And we heard before that, Come By. I've been watching some videos of a guy with his sheepdogs. Come By. Come Back by The Five Stair Steps. And we opened that set with Gloria by them and Van Morrison. Frank was talking about the Shadows of Night's version. I said we should have done a who did it better for that song.
1: Yeah. Well,
0: what's up next, Frankie?
1: Let's see here. How about a little bit of Joni Mitchell, who just released a book. I don't know what it'll probably be about her, so if anybody's interested, they have to look for it.

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0: Just a little bit of Simon and Garfunkel with Scarborough Fair, Canticle, and it was released in 1966. Scarborough Fair is a traditional English ballad with canticle as a secondary melody sung softly in the background. The canticle was, this was the side of a hill. And it was an anti-war song, actually, by Paul Simon. And before that, The Turtles did It Ain't Me, Babe, written by Bob Dylan. And it was a Turtles breakthrough single. Let's see here. Jethro Tull before that with We Used to Know. We Used to Know by Jethro Tull, written by Ian Anderson. The song is a nostalgic, somber reflection on youth, hardship, and aging, which I'm a big part of, that's for sure. And Joni Mitchell did Chelsea Morning. And we started it out with God Only Knows by the Beach Boys. He says, wow, we think we all know an incredible song composed and produced by Brian Wilson with the lyrics written by Tony Asher. So that's everything there. What is next, Patty?
1: Boy, I have it. Looks like it's Your Thing by the Isley Brothers.

'Cause I just wanna make. Yeah, I said.

0: Again.
1: Wow, we are back in what a sweet, sweet song to end that rockin' first set. The Hawk is here today with his son, Drew.
0: Hello, Drew.
2: How are we doing today, guys?
0: I thought he was going to be my silent partner, but here he goes right now. I wanted to describe those three songs. First one being Fog Hat. That's a special message for my wife, Connie. Hello, Connie. Also, the second song was The Pride of Flint, Michigan. That is Grand Funk Railroad. Not far from Connie's hometown, actually, in Detroit. And then finally we had Roberta Flack, the voice of an angel there. I didn't want to play that song because I didn't want K-Tuff to see me cry, but too late now. All right, so next we're going to have some songs that I'd like to dedicate to my kids and their mama. Their mama was the biggest John Lennon fan I ever knew. So let's go with these, please.

0: Well, the phone calls are coming in, the texts are coming in, the emails are coming in, and so far, the Hawkster is really kicking out of the park right now. All right, what do we hear?
1: Yeah, we have John Lennon. That's for my kid's mama, and then Cat Stevens for my three kids. I know that song's a father to son, but I want to include my daughters with that too. And then, of course, George Harrison. We want to focus on the Beatles a little bit because everybody knows how great they are. Okay, so next, we're going to get heavy. All right, let's break it out. We're going to hear some really strong stuff here. K-Tef, Let It Go.

0: Hello, everybody. This is the Hawk at WMNF 88.5, your community radio station. That right there is Neil Young. Of course, that was our high school anthem right there, way back in the late 70s. And then right before that, we had ZZ Top. That one's for my Uncle Larry. He's from Texas, and that's the little old band from Texas. And then Led Zeppelin. That is off my favorite album, Physical Graffiti. Other favorites from that album is In the Light and 10 Years Gone. Also, Led Zeppelin. The first time I heard Led Zeppelin, it was on WLCY back in 1973, and Howard Hughes played Black Dog. Next we have some more heavy metal. And let me look at the screen here real quick to see what's next.
1: You got Uriah Heep.
0: Oh, yes. Extremely heavy.
1: Yes.
0: All right, well, let's drop it.
1: Let's do it.
0: Beautiful.

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That is Black Sabbath. And before that, we had Deep Purple. And then before that, we had Uriah Heep with Mick Box out in front of Uriah Heep. What an entertainer. I heard. I wasn't there, but anyway, we'll have to take their word for it. So next we have a dedication for my sister. My sister, when she grew up, she didn't want to be called Missy anymore. Her name's Melissa. So anyway, this one's for you, Melissa. Go.

0: Ladies and gentlemen, this is WMNF Community Radio, Tampa. That was Elton John, one of my favorites. Other favorites from Elton John include Mona Lisa's and Mad Hatters, and All the Girls Love Alice. Before that, we had John Prine, and I want to talk a little bit about John Prine. He can make you laugh and cry all in the same song. Also, you know, there's people out there that want to act cool. John Prine, he never had to act cool. It came natural. Okay, so next up, we got the band, the best band that nobody ever heard of, UFO.
1: I'd like to thank all the people that have been calling in and leaving messages for the Hawk and the family here. We're having a great time. Keep on listening because there's more rock to come.
0: Keep those cards and letters coming.
1: Yes.

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When it comes to loving, ooh, she steals the show. She ain't exactly pretty, ain't exactly small. 4239 56. You can change your.

0: Well, the emails and the calls are coming in fast and furious. The Hawk is here today, blowing it up.
1: Yeah, I'm proud to, too, everybody. That there is Jimi Hendrix with a song about an old girlfriend of his. I don't think that ended well. And then before that, we had Bon Scott and a whole lot of Rosie, AC/DC. And there was really a real Rosie out there. And that's proof positive that he liked big girls. And then before that, what we had before that?
0: Oh, my. Let's see. We had, oh, boy. It's a whole lot of Rosie. Ain't no baby UFO.
1: Yeah. That, like I said, that is the biggest band never to make it big, right? Michael Schenker. He was an awesome guitar player. Okay. So next we have something special from the Beatles. Something special from the Beatles. And then after that, we're playing this one for K-Tuff, because he's a big prog guy.
0: Yeah.
1: So cue it up.

0: appointment.
1: We are here with the granddaughter of the Hawk, and her name... Oh, what an interruption there. Sorry about that. We're introducing now Audrey. Welcome to WMNF. You want to say something?
2: Go ahead.
0: Oh,
1: are you proud of your grandpa for doing a show today? Yeah, good, good, good, good, good. Well, she's being a little shy. We're going to go right into, in fact, the next song is called Fearless.
0: Ooh.
1: By Pink Floyd. Stay tuned, everybody.

0: Ladies and gentlemen, that is Pink Floyd, the quintessential Pink Floyd song, Fearless. Also, we had Heart of the Sunrise from Yes. That one was for K-Tuff. And then, before that, we had...
1: Thank you very much.
0: The Beatles, with my favorite Beatles song. Okay, next up is a song for Bob and Terry, our neighbors back in Bradenton, Florida. I want to give a shout-out to... we have a listening party going on, and all the people back at the Lumberyard. Also, I wanted to tell you how I ended up being here. My son and daughters got me a Father's Day present. They kind of figured out what this old-timer wanted to do before he passed on, and they came up with this. I told them that I always wanted to be a DJ. So on Father's Day, I had an empty box that had an envelope with it with my invitation to come here and play the songs, and it really feels good to be able to send out all these great songs, and hopefully the people enjoy it. So until next time, this is the Hawk signing off, WMNF.
1: And by the way, what a great commercial for the next pledge drive. You got an uncle, you got a grandpa, you got a dad, you got a grandma, you got somebody that wants to be a DJ.
0: Absolutely. I highly recommend it.
1: Yes.
0: Also
1: yes.
0: Want to say all you people out there that are subscribing to the corporate radio, what they call the satellite radio, why don't you consider, instead of doing that, sending the money down here to Tampa. This
1: Yeehaw.
0: Is your radio station. All right, that's it, folks. See you next time. Let's go with Jay Giles.
1: Yeah.
2: Well, hold on. This song has a little introduction to it. It ain't supposed to be sad, though you might feel it that way. It's a song about desperation. Every now and then we do get desperate. This is a song about L-O-V-E, and if you abuse it, you're gonna lose it. If you lose it, you're gonna abuse it. If you abuse it, you ain't gonna be able to choose it, cause you ain't gonna have it further on down the line. Things ain't gonna be so fine. You're gonna be sitting there on your little machine, trying to look and keep it clean. You're gonna be playing bingo all night all alone. That's why you're sitting there by the telephone, and you know that she ain't going to call you. So you put on the TV and you're watching Johnny Carson segueing right into the Tomorrow Show, but that don't got to go, so you turn it off, you turn on the radio. The radio don't seem to get the click, so you say, hey man, I can't look at the split. You start to open up a little book and there's something there you got to overlook. You say, baby, you know there's something on my mind. You say, baby, there's something on my mind. I know that you're home and I know you ain't all alone. So you start walking over to a house. You get over to a house, you walk over to a door. You start pounding on the door. You say, open up the door, bitch. It's Woofa Goofa with the green teeth. Let me in. Well, she opens up the door, and then you just kind of walk up to her and say, baby. You look up way up at a green mascara, and you say, oh, my darling. You know, her and me was at the party as friends. Do not believe what they say. That's only gossip that they're telling you down the wisecrack line. You say, darling. Take your big curls and just squeeze them down, Rotumba. What's the name of that chick with the long hair?
3: Rapunzel.
2: That's right. Hey, Rapunzel. Hey, Reputa. Reputa the beauty. Hey, Reputa the beauty. 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Because this Woofa Goofa saying to you, love comes once, and when it comes, you better grab it fast. Cause sometimes the love you grab ain't gonna last. And I believe I muster. You know I think I muster. You know, baby, I think I muster. You know I think I muster. I muster got love.

0: 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Good afternoon and happy Catterday to you. This is DJ Lounge Laura Taylor. 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And DJ The Onalu curated the cocktail mix today. 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Make sure you say your name because, you know, we're not in witness protection here. But today we are celebrating the release many have been awaiting for more than 40 years. Out of the vaults and into your skull, it's the Cramps' Gravest Gravy. We began with Weekend on Mars, and we'll hear more, another track rather, in the next set, which is kind of an audio tease for our wild R&B-laced Exotica cocktail mix. You ready for this? Well, let's tear it up here on Surface Noise.
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Come on, little mama, to this little place.

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2: Yes, it's quite an honor. 19 nominations. Yours truly, not among them. Gotta say I'm a little bit crushed. I guess y'all just don't love me that much, but that's okay. I'll go on. I shall persevere. I've got a show to do. Began that ripper set with Tear It Up from Erg. Then we went to Hell, Aloha from Hell, from A Date with Elvis, and Jungle Hop again from maybe almost 50 years in the waiting. The brand new reissue, Gravest Gravy, Cramps. And because you know we keep track of these things at home, I bought the CD. I did not buy the green vinyl, and you'll just have to deal with that. All right, having so much fun with this psycho rockabilly stuff, I thought we'd keep that party rolling. Let's hear next from Pearl Harbor and the Explosions here on Surface Noise.

0: 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Our next week-long membership drive begins at 9 a.m. on Tuesday, September 22nd, and goes through the morning of September 29th. 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
2: 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So what kind of party did we just have? Lots of women. Susie Quattro, Can the Can. Wanda Jackson, the title cut from Let's Have a Party. Stray Cats. Well, Brian Setzer is very beautiful, isn't he? You bang, you stomp. And we began that with Pearl Harbor covering Wanda's well-known song, Fujiyama Mama, from her fantastic album, Don't Follow Me, I'm Lost Too. It is 4:33, and this party feels so good. I think we're just going to keep it in this vein a while longer. Starting off with Flat Duo Jets, no doubt that they were influenced by the Cramps. Rest in peace to them both, sadly. But let's hear a song the Cramps and Flat Duo Jets covered, Rockin' Bones, here on Surface Noise WMNF Tampa.

0: The MC5 feeling very patriotic with that Chuck Berry cover from Back in the USA title track there. Calling from the wreckage, live rock pile for you guys. Can't keep away from Dave and Nick and friends. Lucille, remember a trillion years ago on MTV when they would constantly play that version of that with Rockestra? Concerts for the people of Campuchia, Paul McCartney, and Rock Pile together. It was very, very cool. Robert Plant did some stuff. The whole soundtrack is fantastic, to be honest. Black Haired Girl by the Alley Cats, and we began with Rockin' Bones, Flat Duo Jets from Two Headed Cow, and Stefan and I were just reminiscing about them coming into the station and how nice they were and autographing my records, and Sarah and I trading makeup tips. The sweetest thing, though, is Sharon Hainer. He was a guest host coming up in a few weeks. Can't wait for to come back. Shared a cute story. Sharon, I hope that you don't mind this, but she said that both Dex and Sarah Romweber used to come into their club, a club they used to have in South Carolina called Fridays, and they had all ages shows, and their mom would drop them all off. I just think that is the cutest thing in the world. And you all are the cutest audience in the world. I love you so much. You're adorable, and I'm glad that you're loving the Psycho Billy today. We're going to, you know, kind of keep with that way. Maybe do some new romantic. Maybe do some electronic stuff. We'll see. We'll see where the show goes. But right now, we're just rocking and rolling. Of course, your weekly Todd, Bowie Votive, and your wild R&B. Let's shake it all up. Cocktail mix coming up in about an hour. Going to start off, though. What am I starting off with? Let's see. I don't remember. Some kind of, I think it's Shaking All Over. Yeah, because that's what we're doing. We are shaking all over here on Surface Noise, WMNF Tampa. It's 449.
1: Go, go, oh. go.

living flesh and blood terror. Blood spilling, bone chilling, towering terrors in one twin thrill show. The Crawling Thing. As clutching terror reaches toward you, the scream you hear will be your own. It's too awesome to describe, too terrifying to escape, too powerful to stop. The Crawling Thing. Plus, from another world, the creature of evil. Half man, half monster, but all horror. Feel your throat grow tight with terror. Watch. Listen. Shudder. Die. The creature of evil. Can you stand to see the most gruesome twosome ever made? The Crawling Thing and the Creature of Evil. 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
0: And thank you for being a part of this community. Thank you for listening to the program. We're just so glad that you're keeping us company on this beautiful day, brisk 90 degrees outside. That was Little Girl by John and Jackie. Back at the Blue Whale, taken from the Dark Shadows soundtrack. A little rock and roll go-go for you. Alligator Wine, Screaming Jay Hawkins, definitely fitting in that psychobilly vein, if you will. There's a great story that Lux and Ivy tell, and I think the Incredibly Strange Music book, where they were doing some either hosting a radio show or they were guests on a radio show along with him, and he showed up in his full Screamin' Jay regalia. So that must have been something to experience. Rockahula Baby, Elvis Presley from Blue Hawaii. Great soundtrack and film, and I can't really say there's maybe that great Elvis films, but that's definitely a good one to watch. Jailhouse Rock, that's a good one too, but that was by Dean Carter, and we began that wild party for you with Go Go Gorilla, probably one of the finest songs written in the past 100 years. This version was from The Ideals. Well, you know what? That was wild. So maybe you're thinking, all right, I heard a lot of guitars, I heard a lot of screaming, a lot of wailing. Maybe you need to mix it up a little bit. Maybe somebody who has an exquisite voice and full of charm. So we're going to hear ABC here on Surface Noise.

You're listening to WMNF Tampa, and let us review. That was a rather long set. It's nice because who needs all that blabbing anyway? That was Oscillations by Silver Apples. For that, Silver Machine, Hawkwind. See what we did here? And we began with 53 Miles of Venus in that micro set. But before that, we had a neo R&B horn pop driven I Can't Help Myself, Orange Juice, Rip It Up, the album. Before that, the 45, yes, picture sleeve, because you are keeping track at home, Style Council, their version of You're the Best Thing. And we began with ABC from How to Be a Zillionaire, because don't we all want to be that? Well, I wouldn't mind, I guess, being near me. But I would do I would use my money for good. I can just tell you that right now. Use my money for good. So a couple things. Cheryl Mogul is getting ready for Saturday Soulful Soiree, and our own Tim Schroyer from First Call is sitting in tonight for both Sinflow and Waves of the Bays. So you're going to get a whole lot of Timmy going on tonight. Let's go ahead and do our shout-outs and get to your weekly Todd Bowie votive and your Wild Exotica cocktail mix. If you liked Hour One, you're going to really love the cocktail mix. So our shout-outs go to, of course, the first one to always check in with me every Saturday, John E. and Molly Dog. Also, Elaine in Miami, Poems in Lakeland, Joseph Zero in Sarasota, Mark the Mechanic, Social Media Mogul Ron Ray, Zach, who I think is always the first to call in, Sharon and Steve Hainer, Double D, Rick, the Vintage Hippie in Sarasota, that's what he calls himself, I didn't make that up, David Fontaine Radden streaming us live at the Tarpon Art Guild, John from Colorado, Brian, DJ Brian Oblivion, Andy, Lou in Ybor City, the beautiful, the talented, the kind, the exquisite Kay Howell, our own Dr. Bob, I bet he wants a nice tiki drink, Jack from, oh my gosh, how do you say this, Lake Santiala, North Carolina? I don't know how to say that. Jack, you got to write me back and tell me. The lovely Rachel, the exquisite Catherine Tomasino, Joe from the chapel. Don't know what that means, but, going to the chapel and we're going to get married. No, probably not. Gonzo and Brandon, C. Breckenridge. Billy, hope you're having a better day, my man. Thank you so much for checking in, and thank you all of it. Love you so much. We're having a great day. Let's keep the music going with your weekly Todd and your Bowie votive here on Surface Noise.

Some wild garage rock from the Moving Sidewalks and 99th Floor. Before that, Soul Love, your Bowie votive from The Rise and Fall of Ziggy Stardust and the Spiders from Mars. And we began with Something, Anything. It wouldn't have made any difference. So I hope that last song got you revved up for your wild jungle exotica cocktail mix. Without further ado, let's rock.

La Mumbo, he don't wanna leave the Congo. Matubo, he got to go. Kasavubu, he make a big boo-boo.

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I just wanna rock some more. I got my feet on the floor. Just wanna rock some more.

town. Oh, ain't nothing wrong, people. We're having a good old time.

Get in the groove. The Mighty Hannibal right here on the Saturday Soulful Soiree. Cheryl, your host until 8 o'clock. Great to be here with you this beautiful evening. We had a little rain in Tampa, but I heard it did, but just a little. So always be careful driving. And we also listened to, what else

night, and Buddy Guy is in town tomorrow night at Ruth Eckerd, and Taj Ferrant is opening that show. 90 years young, Buddy Guy just had a birthday weeks back. So in this next set, well, let's listen to that Willis Jackson that I already put on the, but hi to Kay. Hey, Kay, how are you tonight? Nice to hear from you. And DJ Jimmy, yes, we got to have a good time, right? Barbara, too, nice to hear from you. And Michelle Supria in New York City. I hope it's cooler up there. I think it is. So that's great. And Gil, so nice to hear from some people nice and early. Our number is 813-239-9663. 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Let's listen to that Willis Jackson, Making It, that instrumental. It's great. And his orchestra.

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Cheryl with you. Soul-fixing man Luther Allison, the great Luther Allison, would have had a birthday on the 17th. He is absolutely one of my favorite blues artists out there. Ray Charles gave us Don't Set Me Free. Johnny Bristol, the wonderful Johnny Bristol, You and I, and Margie Joseph. I know you've heard her on this program and other afternoon ones that I used to host many times. She has that gorgeous version of Paul McCartney's My Love and other songs, and Riding High, the great Margie Joseph. She just turned 76 yesterday, I do believe, or I'll double check that. But anyway, happy birthday to Margie Joseph from Sweet Surrender is that one. And something, let's celebrate this, the Womack Sisters' new release. And you know, we've been airing it and you've been hearing it on many programs. The 11 cut, the 11 selections are all out now, all of them. And the great CD is out. And so we're going to listen to her whole family, okay? Let's listen to the Valentinos, her uncle, of course, the Valentinos, or the Womack brothers, Friendly Womack Jr., Curtis Womack, Bobby Womack, Harry Womack, and Cecil Womack. Their parents, Linda and Cecil Womack, Womack and Womack, and Sam Cooke, their grandfather. I'll get it straight. So we'll listen to a whole family affair right here and celebrate the Womack sisters' new release. I know I checked them out already. They're going to be in Atlanta. I think it's the closest they're going to be to this area, and that is September 15th or something. I'm like, And I think the Sacred Souls are opening up for the Womack sisters. So here's Laughter and Tears, another new one from their latest CD entitled The Womack Sisters.

He is so much fun. Classy Baloo, the Louisiana Creole blues rocker. We got to see him once, Linda Lou and I, when we were at one of those Ponderosa stomps, I think the one in Austin. And pretty incredible. I was blown away, and I love the CD. It's a little kind of scratchy or something, but it's fantastic. Look it up. Zule Max, an all-women big band, Latin orchestra, based after the Spanish Harlem Orchestra. All women, there's about 20 members, I believe. Mi Cha-Cha, Zule Max, right here at 88.5. And then we honor the new Womack Sisters CD that just came out, album CD, If I Let You. That's one of my favorite songs on it, but they're all great. They really are. I'll come running back to you, Sam Cooke. Their grandfather, Womack and Womack, Cecil and Linda, their parents, MPB, Missing Persons Bureau, and there's seven children in all, but the three of the sisters are doing their musical thing, as we have the Womack sisters. The Valentinos, which are the Womack brothers, Everybody Wants to Fall in Love, and another one from their new release, Laughter and Tears, right here at 88.5 WMNF Tampa. Thank you so very much for your very kind emails and calls. I really appreciate it. It's great to hear from you and be here with you. So we have, Tammy. Hi, Tammy. Thanks for the photo, too, with the beautiful flowers. Glad you're enjoying the music in Dunedin. And Doug, having a wonderful supper out there. And Brian, got a nice email from you, or text, I don't know. And Sunset Johnny Cool, playing with this brand new phone out there at Sunset Beach, one of my favorite beaches. So let's see what we have. We have the wonderful James Andrews, the great trumpet player, Satchmo of the Ghetto, he's sometimes called. He's Trombone Shorty's older brother, and this is a great CD. It's called Satchmo of the Ghetto, and it features Dr. John, Alan Toussaint, and a bunch of other great New Orleans musicians, of course. We're going to listen to Going for the Money, and then an Alan Toussaint song. This song, this selection, playing piano, and Dr. John, Mac Rebenack, is also on the organ on this one and backing vocals. So here's James Andrews along with Dr. John and Alan Toussaint and other greats.

Yeah, well, we love Lee Dorsey from Yaya right there. Ixie, Dixie, Pixie Pie, Monkey Business, Bonnie Raitt, song by, of course, John Cleary on that. He wrote that song from Silver Lining, and the great James Andrews, Going for the Money, and with Alan Toussaint, Dr. John, and many others. And John Cleary's coming to the Clearwater Jazz Holiday, Music Holiday, coming up in October. I think that's the festival. No, or is it the Blues? I think it's the Blues Fest. Excuse me. I'm getting festivals mixed up already, and they're months away, but you know how things go these days. So remember the band, Blue Dice. I know we had them come to town way back in the good old days. There's the CD, One Way Street. I've been looking through lots of CDs and finding, so much. It's unbelievable. But here's Blue Dice, and I believe they live mainly in Sarasota, but not real sure. Here's one from their CD, One Way Street. Once again, it's called Peace, Love, Devotion, and Trust. Here at 88.5 WMNF, Tampa Community Radio, because of you. 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

0: Yeah, that's fun to dance to, isn't it? Just kind of shaking here. Good old country boy, Earl Gaines. That was a birthday set right there, by the way. Good old country boy, Earl Gaines. I could have told you so. Hey, Mark, just got your text. Thank you. I'm glad you liked that. Well, that was great. Eva Cassidy and Chuck Brown. Chuck Brown would have had a birthday this day today, the 22nd. And let's see, we heard Jackie DeShannon. She just turned 85 yesterday, the great Jackie DeShannon. She's a DJ, she's a radio broadcaster, singer, songwriter, actress, and they're calling her one of the first female singer-songwriters of the rock and roll period. Jackie DeShannon, we heard When You Walk in the Room. Happy 85, yep, woo. Wow. Chill Out, Carlos Santana with the great John Lee Hooker. I'll never forget when John Lee Hooker came to Skipper's and he was sitting down on a chair, you know, always dapper with that hat on and just tapping his foot. And that was a great show. And that was a very long time ago. And the great John Lee Hooker would have had a birthday with today. Yeah, also today. I have two sources. One says 1920, one says 1917. So I don't know. That happens all the time. And the wonderful Isaac Hayes also would have had a birthday. And we heard Joy and Peace, Love, and Devotion, and Trust from Blue Dice way back then. I see Tim is here. He is doing double duty tonight. He will be in for the house party this evening at 8 o'clock, just next, really soon. Actually, wow. Oh, 14 minutes. And then the Waves of the Bay, I believe. We'll find out. Well, I'll ask for sure. I think that's it. And got some great emails. Thank you so much. Nice to hear from you, Karen and Tony. I'm so glad I checked these texts out. And Pat and Victoria, so nice. And Mark, I just mentioned that. And Zach had called earlier. And Jay and Penny. And I hope I haven't forgotten anyone. Jay, Penny, Victoria. I think and Mike, K-Tuff, so nice to hear from you. And Dr. Bob, appreciate the emails. Back at you. And thank you very much. And Brian, I mentioned that. Here's a brand new release, The Tams, with a little beach music. Now, their children, some of the children are now in the band and keeping on that Carolina shag, well, you know, it's so popular up there, that beach shag music. But here's The Tams with their latest one, I Tried.
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Stay tuned for the NPR News, and then Tim will be up in a moment with the house party. Daryl Sinflo will be back next week. And thank you so much. And nice to talk to you, Mary, just now. Hey, Marilee, thank you so much. Nice to see you, too. And here, we'll leave with a little T-Bone Walker, I think. So, yeah. And take us up to the news. Have a wonderful week. Thank you so much for listening to WMNF and supporting community radio. Cheryl signing out. See you next week. Thank you. Be safe. Drive carefully, okay? Take care of yourselves and your neighbors.